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2: And so the snowball keeps growing. AI. There's a legal battle going on between the New York Times and OpenAI. The company holds that AI training is fair use under American copyright law. The newspaper and dozens of other publishers, authors, record labels, music publishers, and independent musicians have filed lawsuits basically saying, don't use our stuff without our permission. If the copyright owners win those cases, that means AI companies will have to pay up for licensing deals to cover any past and future training. Well, now, Trump's personal Department of Justice has come through the door feet first and said, in a nutshell, that OpenAI should be able to do whatever it wants with copyright-protected works. After all, that's what the megalomaniac wants, and to hell with paying creatives for what they own.
3: It is great to be in Philadelphia!
2: Bruce Springsteen has told us he's releasing a new concert film via streaming, and it's going to be

Why don't you tell us what you really think, Bruce? It's called Land of Hope and Dreams, American Tour, Philadelphia Freedom Cut. And it will stream from Wednesday, but his website's not saying where just yet. I will keep an eye on it for you. Music news, yours, nowhere to go? Yep, nova.ie.

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from Downpatrick, stopping off at St. John's Point. Out all day bird watching and the crack is good. Stopped off at Strangford Lock early in the morning. Drove through Shigley, taking pictures and on to Killaloe. Stopping for Sunday papers at the Lacalle district, just before Coney Island.

jars of mussels and some potted herrings in case we get famished before dinner. On and on, over the hill, and the crack is good. Heading towards Coney Island. I look at the side of your face. Sunlight comes streaming through the window.

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2: So they'd send...
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1: Streaming on Apple TV, Mayday is a brilliant action comedy. Ryan Reynolds plays a cocky pilot who crash lands into 80s Soviet Russia, teaming up with a pop culture-loving KGB defector played by Kenneth Branagh.
2: I'm a shot-down pilot. I need to get across the border.
3: The nearest border is Finland.
2: How far is that?
3: 2,000 kilometers.
1: This is an absolute blast of a buddy comedy that really should be in cinemas. Mayday gets 4.5 stars. In cinemas, The Death of Robin Hood is a dark, ultra-violent reimagining of the legend. Hugh Jackman stars as an aged and tormented Robin in exile, crossing paths with a mysterious Jodie Comer.
2: Robin Hood.
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1: 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This is a grim look at the heavy toll of a murderous past. The Death of Robin Hood also gets 4.5 stars from me, Clint Treiber. Get out of the movies thanks to Manhattan Popcorn. 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
1: Oasis Don't Look Back in Anger debuted at the Venice Film Festival on Saturday, and it went down really, really well.
3: The songs are one thing, but I'd forgotten what he means to people. I certainly wasn't prepared for the intense outpouring.
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3: A sense of what it meant to people.
5: Got to try and ignite something, you know what I mean?
3: You've got a chance to change the narrative of the band.
6: I heard you say.
1: People. So this is the film that was made around the band's reunion and tour last year. One review said the documentary is uncharacteristically polite and sentimental. After it showed at Venice, it received an 8-minute standing ovation. But that may have been something to do with the fact that Noel and Liam were both at the screening and beaming their heads off. There's lots of stuff swirling about Oasis at the moment, including the possibility of a 12-night residency at Etihad Stadium. More shows here, nothing confirmed. Let's wait and see. Did you know, since Trump became US president for the second time, 180,000 Americans have moved abroad to live, around 10,000 of them coming to Ireland. Now, one more could be about to pack up and leave. Art Garfunkel of Simon & Garfunkel fame has announced he too is thinking of leaving, all to do with climate change and Trump's idea of what a presidency should be. So Art is considering another way of life, but he also says that Trump won't last forever. Thing is, at 84 years of age, neither will Art.

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1: News for Dublin, Kildare, Meath and Wicklow.
2: It's 6 o'clock. Good morning. I'm Tara Duggan. Child poverty in Ireland is soaring despite a rise in average incomes. New data from the ESRI shows that one in every 10 children is deprived of basic needs. 200,000 children are now living below the poverty line. Assistant Professor of Economics at Trinity College, Barra Rowntree, says that's even before the cost of housing has been factored in.
3: Our estimates suggest that the number of children in households below the poverty line when you account for housing costs has gone up by about 40,000 to over 250,000 children. And so that really is something of concern. We know that child poverty can have very negative effects in later life on their future earnings, their future education outcomes, their future health outcomes. And that should be of concern to government.
2: A man is fighting for life following a serious assault at a house in County Meath. The man in his 40s has been arrested and Gardaí are appealing for witnesses, as Tina Gates reports.
4: The assault happened shortly after 7 yesterday morning at a house in Ballyver. The victim, a man in his 20s, was initially taken to Mullingar Hospital before being transferred to Beaumont Hospital in Dublin. A man in his 40s was later arrested and remains in Gardaí custody. The scene's been technically examined and Gardaí are asking anyone who witnessed the incident or has dash cam footage from the area to contact Trim Garda Station.
2: At least 2 people are dead after fresh Russian airstrikes on Ukraine. A 5-story building collapsed in the overnight attacks on Kyiv. The action comes hours after fresh discussions on a peace plan with US officials. This year's budget will be a breakthrough moment to reaching affordable childcare, according to the Children's Minister. Norma Foley addressed her colleagues yesterday at the Fianna Fáil Think-In in Tullamore, which is continuing today. She says she wants to make significant progress towards the goal of childcare being €200 per child per month.
5: It is the line that I am pursuing with the Minister, Jack Chambers, that this must be a breakthrough budget in terms of early years and childcare costs for parents. And there's a huge priority being given to that by the Fianna Fáil Parliamentary Party.
2: Meanwhile, the Housing Minister has backed calls for stamp duty to be scrapped for first-time buyers. James Brown and Taoiseach Micheál Martin support the idea, which was tabled by TD Seamus McGrath. Minister James Brown thinks lifting stamp duty could help some get on the housing ladder.
6: It is an affordability measure. How can we help people, first-time buyers, be able to get that home, that starter home for themselves or their forever home? So I think anything like that we have to keep under consideration. And looking at the balance of all the different schemes and supports to ensure, can people on their income afford a home?
2: Government plans to change citizenship laws could undermine integration and leave many people in limbo for years. The residency requirement looks set to increase from 5 to 8 years, along with new tests for language and financial self-sufficiency. 6 organisations, including the Irish Refugee Council, say the measures would create new barriers for people already living, working and paying taxes here. Chief Executive of the IRC, Nick Henderson, says the government has gotten it wrong.
7: Citizenship is a crucial way for refugees and other people new to our communities to integrate. There is an existing application process. It's very rigorous. We assist people going through that process. And we believe extending the time that somebody must wait before they can apply to 8 years is just disproportionate and wrong.
2: Asthma patients taking the diabetes and weight loss drug semaglutide may see a reduction in attacks. A study suggests the link between the medicine and asthma or COPD flare-ups was stronger in people taking a higher dose. The drug is an active ingredient in the likes of Wegovy and Ozempic. Finally, more than a quarter of men admit to secretly watching so-called chick flicks with their partner. Research by Netflix found that Pretty Woman was the most popular of the genre in its 30-strong list of films. 9 in 10 couples told the streaming giant that watching romance movies brings them closer, although half of men say they don't tell their friends, but they actually enjoy them. That's your news update. It's 6:04.
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0: The serial messing continues.
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0: Get over with PJ and Jim. First one from us, Fleetwood Mac, Go Your Own Way. Something you've done all your life, isn't it, PJ? Something, you, no, you know what I mean? Nobody could ever accuse you of doing, of being a follower. You've always gone your own way.
1: Well, I did try to be a follower, to be honest.
0: You know what I mean?
1: I don't mean to be doing things my own way.
0: No, admittedly, you went your own way. You didn't know where you were going, but you certainly went your own way.
1: And look at me now, standing here with yourself. I don't know where I am at all.
0: Yeah. Are you still on your Fleetwood Mac kick?
1: No, I've stopped listening now at the moment. I still think they're great, but you know the way you can only listen to them for so long.
0: You move through the various moves.
1: I'm back on a bit of a Neil Diamond at the moment.
0: Bit of a Neil Diamond.
1: I am, yeah.
0: Right.
1: I had a great playlist going on yesterday. It was fantastic.
0: Excellent. Yeah.
1: Neil Diamond and Def Leppard and all. I wasn't really choosing it, but I definitely tried to remember.
0: Once again, you went your own way with it. You didn't know where you were going, but you went your own way.
1: Well, actually, my helmet was broken. I said, hey, you know the voice command.
0: Yeah.
1: I was like, play music. And then Neil Diamond said, I'll listen to that. And then Def Leppard came on and says, I'll listen to that. And then I think of, what was it, Michael Bublé came on and went, turn that off. Turn it off. And then they just kept playing that.
0: I thought you were a Michael Bublé fan. I thought you liked Bublé.
1: I do, yeah. It was a Christmas tune. I'd rather.
0: Christmas shit. Oh my God, even your helmet is conspiring against you.
1: I know,
0: it's great, isn't it?
1: I swear to God, happy, bimbling, bubbling, wibbling, wobbling idiots already.
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0: Radio Nova with BJ and Jim. It is Morning Glory with Apple Green. Great food makes every journey better. M&S Food at Apple Green offers a selection of sandwiches, cookies and more on-the-go favourites. Right, Tuesday morning. Morning to you. Good to have you with us. Thank you for that. Tuesday the 8th of September, as always, we're going to start in the old celebrity birthdays. It's what sort of a bunch is it? Let's just say it starts well and slides into oblivion.
1: It never even matters.
0: It slides into oblivion.
1: It never even matters as far as the results are concerned.
0: But we managed to cobble together a half a dozen for you to have a bash at. So you're ready to go.
1: Oh, jeez. I'm not able for myself today.
0: We haven't even made it 15 minutes into the show and he's yawning. Brilliant.
1: Fantastic. I'm only waking up, for God's sake. Will you give me a break? I mean, I need a heart.
0: Wow, God. Yeah. I tell you, the pressure. Yeah, like, I'll tell you something that people don't understand. The pressure. But anyway.
1: You can't even open your mouth to yawn and someone's jumping down your neck.
0: Yeah. Just because it's live radio and everything. What's that got to do with anything? Nothing. Professionalism.
1: Take us as I am.
0: Go your own way, eh?
1: Yeah.
0: Anyway, no, it's a good one for you to start. This'll perk you up because I know you like this lady. Pink.
1: Oh, yeah. She's in trouble at the moment.
0: Oh, really?
1: Yeah. She is, yeah. She was called out Macklemore. Macklemore was doing, I think he opened at an Ed Sheeran gig.
0: Right.
1: Yesterday, or the day before. And
0: you really do love delving into the darkness of people, don't you? It's like, there's somebody, they present themselves and say, I'm going to find out now. There'll be something about that one, I can tell you. Leave it to me. I'll get to the bottom of
1: gossip.
0: There'll be something going on there now.
1: Gossip, yeah.
0: Have we ever turned around? Have I ever mentioned a name and you've gone, lovely fella, I believe they're the nicest person you'd ever meet?
1: That has happened, actually. That happened only yesterday.
0: Anyway, what's wrong with Pink? What's she had to do now?
1: So Macklemore, you know, Macklemore's gigs these days and his new song, they do a lot of Palestine stuff, very pro-Palestine stuff.
0: Macklemore,
1: yeah. Okay. He's very into all of that. And he did this. He opened at an Ed Sheeran gig. And somebody made a video saying it was he was anti-Semitic and all that business. You know, you know the way it goes. And then she retweeted it with the word awful on it. So right. She's like having a go at Macklemore,
0: right.
1: Yeah, which has obviously provoked a reaction because people are so passionate about the whole Israel thing. So so she got a lot of heat there yesterday. Yeah. So I'd say she's having a quite a stressful birthday today now. I can tell you, it'll be one of them. You know, she won't be getting a birthday card off Macklemore or Ed Sheeran, I can tell you that much.
0: I never know what my opinion is on the people who get involved in stuff outside of their domains. You know, there'll be people who say, look, you have a public voice, you're a public figure, you've got a platform and all of that, you have to use it for good. And then all that happens is you just get yourself into absolute bother, no matter which way you go on whatever, just about whatever issue you go on. Do you know what I mean? You sing songs for a living and all.
1: Yeah, and then there's just...
0: And you tell jokes for a living and... You know what I mean?
1: And there's an element. There's some people... Well, I guess that's the thing, isn't it? If you agree with them, you think fair play. And if you don't, you think they should shut up. And then if they make money off it, you don't trust them.
0: Exactly.
1: So that's you just go, right, all yous, I don't like any of you. So.
0: Exactly.
1: So I'm going to say, Pink, no, I, her husband was the cool part, wasn't it? The motorbike fella. But then I would say that because I am a motorbike fella.
0: Well, that'll be you, all right.
1: I said Pink never showed any interest to me, though. I'm going to say, she's now, she'd be late 40s. She's 48 now.
0: Oh, so close. 47.
1: Ah, right, Jim.
0: 47 for Pink. Alicia Beth Moore, apparently, is her real name.
1: Oh, is it?
0: Still, 90 million albums. Oh, you do forget,
1: how big she is. Yeah, she is huge.
0: Anyway, Pink 47. Right, what about this? Martin Freeman is celebrating his birthday today.
1: Martin Freeman?
0: Yeah, the actor behind, I suppose from his point of view, maybe one of the biggest things he did was The Hobbit. He was The Hobbit.
1: Oh, that's who he is. He's the English. I know who he is. Yeah,
0: The Office, for a lot of people, would be where it started.
1: And wasn't he in one of them Sherlock Holmes things?
0: He is. He was in with Benedict Cumberbatch.
1: That's right.
0: That was brilliant, that particular Sherlock.
1: And didn't he do one of those True Detectives, or was it? No, Fargo. Wasn't he in Fargo?
0: He was in Fargo.
1: Yeah, he's a very good actor.
0: Very good. He was also in a great sort of, one of those, you know, based on true crime things. One of those English things where he played, a real life cop.
1: Oh, yeah.
0: Who had, whose career was actually destroyed because it came out that he sort of, like, in order to get this guy, he, you know, bent the rules, put it that way.
1: Oh, right, yeah.
0: And your man kind of, he lost his career and everything.
1: A true story, was it?
0: True story, yeah. Oh. Very good it was. I can't remember what it was about. It's kind of like catching a serial killer kind of guy, you know?
1: And a bent copper, oh, jeepers.
0: Well, yeah, but you know the one of those bent ones for the right reasons?
1: Bent for the right reasons. A bent for the right reasons, copper. Yeah. We all know them.
0: Martin Freeman's another one of those actors, though, funnily enough. Very good. I do like him.
1: Yeah.
0: But does play, you know, it's a very Martin Freeman way of acting.
1: Oh, I know what you mean. Yeah, he's a version of himself very much in everything.
0: Like, yeah.
1: Whereas Brad Pitt, for instance, really does change himself about, you know.
0: Yeah.
1: Like, he really does. And then, I know what you mean, Martin Freeman's just kind of like...
0: Yeah, he has that style about him. It's very kind of natural style or whatever.
1: Yeah, yeah.
0: But it is kind of his...
1: But it's him, and he does look like a real person.
0: Slightly timid way in everything.
1: Yeah, but he does look like a real person. It's not like De Niro or Pacino. Or, what are you gonna do? Nobody would ever talk like this in the real world, but for some reason, people say I'm so realistic. What? This is crazy. I gotta say, Martin Freeman is 55.
0: Yes, he is.
1: Ah, look at that.
0: Yes, he is. Martin Freeman is 55. Sorry, I'm just pouring my coffee.
1: Tremendous. There you go. No problem.
0: And another one that you'd probably be into because of the movies he's appeared in, David Arquette is celebrating his birthday today.
1: David Arquette. Yes, hold on a minute.
0: Another one from the Scream films.
1: Oh.
0: Married to Courtney Cox.
1: Yes,
0: I know. David Arquette.
1: Oh, hold on. That's not the fella that was with... No, yes, I know who he is, sorry. I had to Google his head, but I do know who he is, yeah. Funny looking fella. Big chin on him.
0: Mm.
1: Yeah,
0: looks... I mean, again, it's an...
1: elbow chin.
0: There's another Arquette. Is there another famous Arquette?
1: There's loads of them. Patricia Arquette.
0: Patricia's the one I'm thinking of.
1: Arquettes are a big family, like a Hollywood dynasty family.
0: Oh, right, okay.
1: Yeah, they come like that's proper like Hollywood royalty film family.
0: They're like the bald ones, are they?
1: They are like that, yeah. Coming from production.
0: Well, you're never quite sure which one is which.
1: Yes, exactly, yeah, exactly. What's the other Arquette? There's a trio there. Oh, and I can't remember. Anyway, and then the mother was very famous as well.
0: I mean, the David Arquette stuff, I think he might have been in one of the... Was he in an Arnie movie? Was he in one of the Arnie movies? Or am I confusing him with somebody else?
1: I don't know about that now. Maybe. He was in Eight-Legged Freaks.
0: Right.
1: Cracker of a movie.
0: okay.
1: And all the Screams. All the Screams.
0: There you go. Screams are the only ones really I kind of think of him in.
1: Yeah, yeah. He's got a funny face. He's got a comedy face. You know the way some people just have a comedy face?
0: Yeah.
1: The big long chin and the sort of... The
0: that's why I thought he was kind of like in one of those Arnie movies. But one of the, you know...
1: Yeah, one of the... Not,
0: like, not a Terminator.
1: Like
0: one,
1: Twins
0: obviously.
1: Or yeah. True Lies or something. I got to say, he's 62.
0: He's 55.
1: Oh, God.
0: Really? 55. Sorry, for David Arquette. And here's another one going back to actually one of your favourites. It's going back a bit, but nonetheless, I've heard you wax lyrical about this lady. Heather Thomas is celebrating
1: her
0: birthday.
1: Oh, my God.
0: Today.
1: Heather Thomas from back in the day. The
0: yes,
1: Fall Guy, you know.
0: The Fall Guy.
1: No way. What a...
0: Jodie Banks.
1: What an unbelievable... knockout. Wowee. Well, that was in the 80s. Oh, and they're coming out with that hair all poofed. And
0: look at you turning back into a teenage boy.
1: Wow, look at her now.
0: Oh, young lady.
1: And the blue, the swimsuit thing and all. Oh, jeepers.
0: I don't remember that.
1: All the Heathers in the 80s, knockouts. Heather Locklear, Heather Thomas.
0: Yeah.
1: Heather everything.
0: Heather Locklear was the one from... Was she TJ Hooker? Was that
1: yes.
0: her?
1: Yeah.
0: Right.
1: And Charlie's Angels and all.
0: Oh, right.
1: Oh, my goodness. You've brought back so many memories of Heather Thomas, and I can't remember what was going on the show or anything like that.
0: Yeah.
1: But yes, yeah, that was
0: a little bit worried about the kind of memories you're having there. But anyway,
1: no, I was going through the change of life as a young man, and Heather Thomas was on.
0: And was she other than the Fall Guy? Was there anything else she was in, or
1: not that I can remember? I think Heather Locklear ended up actually being the big Heather.
0: Ah, yeah, yeah, very.
1: But
0: much so.
1: Yeah, yeah, but I don't know what else she was in, to be honest. But anyway, she was Fall Guy. She was very, very good in Fall Guy.
0: She was indeed.
1: Your man would be staring, remember, in the jacuzzi at the end with the big cigar, and she'd be walking into the suit.
0: Your memory of this stuff is incredible.
1: I don't remember that, no.
0: It's a mad the way you retain stuff like that.
1: Oh, yeah. She'd walk in and he'd be there.
0: Ask him to remember where he's supposed to be.
1: I forgot.
0: There's no room left in his head. He's full of Heather Locklear and weird lyrics of songs that were instantly forgettable in the 80s.
1: I forgot to put on my socks this morning. But I got to say, Heather Locklear, she says...
0: No, Heather Thomas now.
1: Oh, yeah, but you give over the same person. 71.
0: 69.
1: All right.
0: 69 for Heather Thomas. Also, one from back in the day, but very much on the small screen, Anne Diamond. Do you remember Anne Diamond?
1: I loved Anne Diamond. Breakfast TV, Good Morning Britain.
0: Well, TV AM, yeah.
1: Whatever. you would wake up and she was there on the telly.
0: That's right. I think every she might have been there at the start. Was she there at the start of
1: I think she was,
0: British
1: yeah.
0: breakfast television?
1: I think she was. And she was the most proper woman.
0: Yeah.
1: She looked middle-aged.
0: She was a school teacher.
1: Yeah. She looked middle-aged long before she was middle-aged.
0: Slightly Bobby Bowley type haircut.
1: That's right, yeah. And the dowdy dresses. Yeah, and the yellow
0: proper
1: cardigan over the dress.
0: Proper dresses.
1: And she'd be doing the whole, yeah.
0: None of that flaunting, carry on.
1: Not at all, no, Jim. She wouldn't be able to say
0: that. Breakfast television, for God's sake. I had to do the news.
1: And it was all that. And now we're going to go to Jean, who's doing the workhouse.
0: Was she a newsreader before she did, got that gig? Did she like actually read news or whatever before she?
1: I don't know. I really don't know.
0: She definitely had that vibe about her. Didn't
1: I just
0: she?
1: Used to love breakfast TV, British breakfast TV. Then I used to love it. I used to love. Yeah. Like,
0: I didn't get to see much of it. What with work and everything.
1: No, I didn't. No, you missed out.
0: Yeah, exactly. Yeah. Yeah.
1: No.
0: Must have been great to not have to work.
1: Well, I was at 1980, whatever it was. I was hardly going to go to school. And I used to love it. And then she used to, and it was such a weird show she'd be doing. And now we talk about a serious issue which affects Britain and myself. And then we're going to go to Coco, who's doing the thing in the kitchen.
0: Oh, right.
1: And then we're going to go to Jeffrey, who's doing his bedroom aerobics. Remember that? And you used to have all of those things.
0: Wow, it was ahead of its time. Bedroom aerobics.
1: Yes,
0: who'd have thought that'd be carrying on? Bedroom aerobics.
1: That was the wrong time. I'm still thinking of Bedroom Thomas. I gotta say, Anne Diamond now. Well, if I was in school and also she was. Well, I was supposed to be in school. She's 73.
0: Oh, not bad, not bad. 72. And very quickly, we'll throw this away. Bernie Sanders celebrating his birthday today. American politician.
1: Oh, yeah, yeah.
0: Who has done very little, really, has he, other than being Bernie Sanders? Like, well, he's run for election a lot, hasn't he?
1: Run for a lot of elections.
0: Never really quite come off from.
1: No, because Americans think he's a communist.
0: Right.
1: They think he's actually a communist.
0: He tried to become the leader of the Democratic Party. That didn't.
1: A couple of times, yeah. Hillary Clinton and the thing.
0: That,
1: and talk's a good talk. One of these, I'm a socialist. Please ignore my seven big, huge homes all around the United States as I say everything people want me to say.
0: Correct.
1: And live an entirely different way. So I'm going to say, Bernie, the people are going to go mad over that. People love Bernie Sanders in Ireland.
0: Do they?
1: Love Bernie Sanders in Ireland.
0: Right. I know very little about him.
1: Yeah.
0: I'm happy enough not to.
1: He was in the Docky Book Festival and all that stuff.
0: Oh, right. Okay. Well, fair play.
1: Sometimes and all that stuff.
0: Good man, Bernie.
1: Of course, this is like the houses here are like my seven holiday homes. I'm going to say he's no spring chicken.
0: Absolutely.
1: He's 87.
0: Oh, not bad. 85.
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4: 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Ag Borna Carthan an Chocton Show in Nijig Upto Cuig, be David Bowie Uggs Mick Jagger Lena Lagan the Euron Martha Reeves and the Vandellas dancing in the street. 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
7: Becker's personal website says he passed away today but gives no cause of death. 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
4: 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Horla and Taylor Hawkins tribute concert in Wembley. Amasta Hallian Thorty, Erin Ordon, Lish the Foo Fighters, be Sir Paul McCartney, Queen, August ACDC.
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0: Radio Nova with VJ and Jim talking heads, and she was very angry that we were very late going into the headlines.
1: I'd say
0: it's almost like somebody just doesn't know when to stop talking a lot at the start of the show and everything. But look, I don't know. I couldn't just guess. Just wild guess.
1: I don't understand this job. Would you come in and talk? I will. Yeah. Would you shut up now? All right. Fair enough.
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3: Good morning, guys. Here's the top three stories this morning. A man remains critically ill in hospital following an assault at a house in County Meath. The number of people living below the poverty line has increased by tens of thousands in the space of a year. And this year's budget will be a breakthrough moment to reaching affordable childcare, according to the Children's Minister. In sport, Jim McGuinness will remain in charge of the Donegal Senior Footballers for 2027. Troy Parrott is in line for his Champions League debut with new club Real Betis tonight. The Spanish club are away to Lille. And the third round of the EFL Cup also gets underway this evening. There's an all-Premier League encounter with Sunderland hosting Hull City. And the weather blustery with sunny spells, scattered showers and a fresh and gusty west to northwest wind. Highest temperatures of 14 to 16 degrees. Now you're up to date. We'll have more details at 7. This is Brona for Nova.

0: Radio Nova with BJ and Jim, Crash Test Dummies. Morning to you. Good to have you with us. Thank you for that. 087-1818-100 as always to get in touch. Someone's been on to tell us about a bad crash. They didn't give us a name. Always give us a name. It just makes life a little bit easier all round. Bad crash, the M1 towards Dublin. Now, it says in the bridge at Drogheda. I assume it means on the bridge.
1: Yeah.
0: At Drogheda. A truck and a tractor, and apparently the tractor has overturned.
1: Oh, God. Oh, that is a really bad crash, yeah.
0: So, look, I'm sure if it's part of your route, you'll be familiar with whatever this person is talking about. But bad crash, M1 towards Dublin, we assume on the bridge at Drogheda there. Also, a few people on about people that featured in the celebrity birthdays today. Anne Diamond, I was wondering, was she a news reporter? She was. Our Anne Mac has said she was indeed a news reporter for the BBC before she started doing breakfast telly.
1: There you go, yeah.
0: And somebody else saying she still does. Oh no, look, this is going to upset you.
1: What?
0: Anne Diamond is still on GB News.
1: Oh no, is she? Oh, really?
0: On Saturday and Sunday's breakfast.
1: Oh well.
0: Suppose you got to get a paycheck, haven't you?
1: Well, I suppose, you know, those dowdy dresses and cardigans.
0: Don't pay for themselves.
1: They do lean to the conservative way of thinking, I suppose. Absolutely. But yeah, there you go. She was always great in the older days anyway. I used to really
0: Tony
1: like her.
0: Tony was on about, it's Heather Thomas's birthday today. Heather Thomas, most famous from The Fall Guy. And you were talking about Heather Locklear as well. Tony was on saying, lads, both Heather Locklear and Heather Thomas now look like they're cycling into a strong gust of wind.
1: You get out of it. I'd say you're perfect yourself.
0: Good man, Tony. Good man, Tony. And Wes was on as well, saying, what with it being Heather Thomas's birthday and her most famous role being the Fall Guy, what about a bit of this?

0: man.
1: What a song that was. My God.
2: That should come back, shouldn't it? People singing their own kind of... Because let's face it, Lee Majors was never a singer.
1: No, that's classic.
2: But you know what I mean?
1: Glenn A. Larson.
2: In the same way as like we do Dennis Waterman with them.
1: With
2: you know,
1: Minder.
2: Mind you, Dennis Waterman was a singer. Come on, hurry up, here we go.
1: Bandaging my knee.
2: I had to do it for this bit.
3: I'm

0: I'll tell you something.
1: What an amazing soundtrack. Honestly, Glenn A. Larson needs to come back. Everything he did, all the soundtracks he did, they were just fantastic. They've never been matched.
0: Yeah.
1: Never been matched when you think about it.
0: Good stuff. 087-188-100, by the way, if you want to give us a shout at any stage.
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0: Nova with BJ and Jim, Eric Clapton's Cocaine. Morning to you. Good to have you with us. Thank you for that. Letting us hang out with you on your Tuesday, 8th of September. A bit of an update on the traffic front, that bad problem on the M1. Spurs fan Gar has been on. You wouldn't normally trust a Spurs... No, I'm joking. Spurs fan Gar has been on. He's just passing the crash on the M1 at Drogheda Bridge there. He says it's closed, the M1.
1: Really?
0: There. Traffic is being diverted through Drogheda at Junction 10, and there is a huge tailback as a result. So we had a report earlier on that a truck and a tractor were involved in this crash, and the tractor was overturned. So that's going to take a bit of clearing, isn't
1: that's
0: it?
1: That's a big, big... crash there, so we'll definitely avoid the area.
0: Thanks for that. So look, the update from Gar is that traffic's being diverted at Junction 10 on the M1 there, and huge tailbacks as a result. Also, somebody saying that the N4 is very busy at the Maynooth slip. 087-1818-100, if you want to give us a shout. We've got a couple of chances for you to win big cash on the Nova Noise, as usual, of course, 7:30, 8:30. Also, our Simple Minds tickets. Don't you forget about them.
1: Oh, very good. Look at that. Look what you did there.
0: You're welcome.
1: God, the road to Nova.
0: What?
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11: With the latest from the Nova Newsroom, I'm Brona Cox. Calls for stamp duty to be scrapped for first-time buyers. And in sport, Jim McGuinness will remain in charge of Donegal. But first, a man in his 20s is fighting for his life after an assault in County Meath. It happened at a house in Ballyver yesterday morning. He's been transferred to Beaumont Hospital in Dublin, where he remains in critical condition. A man in his 40s was later arrested and remains in custody. Gardaí are appealing for witnesses and dashcam footage. The number of people living below the poverty line has increased by tens of thousands in the space of a year. New ESRI research estimates an additional 52,000 people were in poverty before housing costs, rising to an additional 69,000 when housing costs are taken into account. The increases brought the respective poverty rates to 12.9% and 15.6%. Assistant Professor of Economics at Trinity College, Barra Rowntree, says the increase has been concentrated among households with children.
12: Our estimates suggest that the number of children in households below the poverty line, when you account for housing costs, has gone up by about 40,000 to over 250,000 children. And so that really is something of concern. We know that child poverty can have very negative effects in later life on their future earnings, their future education outcomes, their future health outcomes. And that should be of concern to government.
11: At least two people are dead after fresh Russian airstrikes on Ukraine. A five-story building collapsed in the overnight attacks on Kyiv. The action came hours after fresh discussions on a peace plan with US officials. Refugee and migrant organisations are warning proposed changes to Ireland's citizenship laws could undermine integration and leave people in limbo for years. The government's considering increasing the residency requirement for citizenship from 5 to 8 years, alongside new tests for language and financial self-sufficiency. Six organisations, including the Irish Refugee Council, say the measures would create new barriers for people already living, working and paying taxes here. The housing minister has backed calls for stamp duty to be scrapped for first-time buyers. James Brown and Taoiseach Micheál Martin support the idea tabled by TD Seamus McGrath. Fianna Fáil is meeting for day two of its pre-Dáil think-in in Tullamore this morning.
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11: And Cliff Richard is releasing covers of hits by the likes of The Beatles, Harry Styles and Elvis Presley. They'll feature on the 85-year-old's 48th studio album. He says the record's a tribute to fabulous artists who've reached number one. Nova News, sport and weather are next.
13: Yeah, we know what you're thinking. 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Turns out, pretty good. 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
11: Starting with Gaelic games, Jim McGuinness will remain in charge of the Donegal senior footballers for 2027. The county board confirmed that the 53-year-old has been ratified for a further season, having signed an initial 3-year deal in 2023. In soccer, Troy Parrott is in line for his Champions League debut with new club Real Betis tonight. The Spanish club are away to Lille for the opening round of this season's league phase. Kick-off in the French city is at 8 o'clock. At the same time, Man City begin another European campaign with a trip to Porto, while Real Madrid boss Jose Mourinho faces his former club Inter. At 5:45, Aston Villa are in Belgium to take on Club Brugge. Elsewhere, the third round of the EFL Cup also gets underway this evening. There's an all-Premier League encounter at the Stadium of Light with Sunderland hosting Hull City from 7:45. Bournemouth host Lincoln City, Crystal Palace entertain Middlesbrough and Newcastle United are away to Millwall from 8. Meanwhile, West Ham travel to newly promoted Bolton for an 8 o'clock start. In the 7:45 kickoffs, leaders Swansea face Southampton, while Jamie Vardy could be included in the Burnley squad for their clash with Wrexham. Elsewhere, Cardiff host Stoke, Sheffield United travel to Blackburn, and Watford take on Preston. And that's your sport.
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11: Blustery with sunny spells, scattered showers and a fresh and gusty west to northwest wind. The showers will become more isolated by evening. Highest temperatures of 14 to 16 degrees. 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

0: Radio Nova with BJ and Jim. Morning to you. Good to have you with us. Thanks for that green day. Wake me up when September ends. Very different perspectives on the day ahead, BJ.
1: Oh, really, yeah?
0: Yeah, you had Kieran on the window cleaner on. He's been on going, God, you can certainly feel the change in the weather each morning.
1: Well,
0: and then you get Joe, the caretaker, and Ace. Morning, guys. Bright, sunny day. There you go. Look at that. See?
1: Nace is its own world, really, isn't it?
0: Perspective. Yeah. That's what it's all about. We regularly get stuff in from people who are listening on holiday. You know, they're about to or head off or come home or whatever. There was somebody on earlier on in the height of depression because they were they're finishing up their holidays or whatever. There's something happening today, right? Kicking off today.
1: Yeah.
0: And it sounds to me absolutely amazing. Now, admittedly, I haven't gone into the detail on it. I'm not overly worried about the detail. The general headline of it on today of all days just sounds absolutely amazing.
1: Doesn't it, yeah? The longest cruise in the world sets sail today. The longest cruise in the world, 371 days going around the world. Isn't that amazing?
0: And is it proper luxury now? Or is it
1: proper
0: kind of
1: luxury cruise? Yeah, oh. 300. Yeah, you would want to be, wouldn't it? 300.
0: I was going
1: to
0: say. Yeah.
1: Otherwise, you'd be feeling like you're in a floating prison.
0: Yeah.
1: So it sets off today. Goes all around the world, and of course, you don't have to even get off the boat if you don't want to. It's on the Explorations, a Norwegian vessel. It's actually 367, they say. Oh, because the first, you can stay there for a few days to get used to it before it sets sail.
0: Right.
1: Starts in Australia. Unbelievable. It's absolutely unbelievable. 348 rooms, 220 ports, 62 countries. You're not even expected to get off the boat if you don't want to. If you're on a country that doesn't really interest you, you can just stay there. And let's be serious, there'd be loads of countries to go. I couldn't be out bothered nowhere.
0: Oh, absolutely.
1: You know, you'd be there. You'll get off of every third country, maybe, or something like that.
0: It's a year of getting close to kind of a genuine feeling of how the other half lives, because it's a year of permanently being looked after by staff,
1: and
0: being served your meals, having things cleaned up after you, you know, all of that. Oh.
1: €65,700 a person is what it costs.
0: Nearly 66 grand.
1: Nearly 66 grand.
0: Oh, right. Well, that dream died. What's that line that Barry Keoghan comes out with in the Banshee thing, whatever?
1: I don't know. What is it?
0: Oh, whatever his famous line is about that dream.
1: That's a stupid movie.
0: Anyway, you've destroyed my dream there.
1: Yes.
0: 66 grand.
1: And that's before you buy a drink. I keep trying to look and see if it's all inclusive.
0: Before you buy a drink. What a great Irish line.
1: Yeah,
0: that's before you even get a pint.
1: Before you even get to the bar.
0: I'll always drink responsibly. Surely for 66 grand, if it's like, you know, proper luxury, surely that's at least some of the onboard schlop included in it or whatever, you know what I mean?
1: Even
0: if it's not the high brand kind of stuff or whatever.
1: I don't know. I'm cheap trying to look and see if there's any all-inclusive element to it once you pay, but it doesn't seem, they don't say there is.
0: Right.
1: They don't seem to mention that.
0: I'm going to be honest with you. It's just the idea of, I mean, it's the basic headline of not working for a year.
1: Isn't it, yeah?
0: And being waited on.
1: Yes.
0: By staff.
1: Your midlife
0: and,
1: retirement.
0: You know, let's just say you're out on the high seas, away from, you know, I know there will be other people on board, but you're away from a lot of other people that you might want to get away from for a while.
1: Yeah.
0: Do you know what I mean?
1: But that's grand, and I hear you, and I take your point, right? Here's the problem. You're on a boat for a year.
0: Yeah.
1: More than a year, where you get to find a whole new bunch of people who are going to do your head in. Right? After 6 months, everyone on that boat knows each other. Everyone.
0: Do you reckon?
1: And I'm looking at the pictures of the boat, and it seems to have a very particular demographic in the sales pitch. They're all young. They're young enough, like, you know, maybe up to their 40s. They're swanning around in their pink shorts and quite expensive white shorts and all that carry on. That's not the truth. It's all going to be retired people. It'll be mobility scooters and retired folks sitting there going, me back wasn't wrecked.
0: Which means they can't get you. That's the beauty of it. You just need to keep going upstairs and all. And you can get away from them.
1: I tell you, that's just not life. You'll be there going, I'll go down to the pool.
0: You're never
1: going to
0: put me off it. I don't care. You know, a load of OAPs, it's still, that tells you everything you need to know about my life at the moment. It still sounds much better.
1: You haven't thought it
0: than
1: through.
0: Than coming to work for a year.
1: You haven't thought it through.
0: Oh no, I've thought about it every day. every waking moment.
1: That's young fella, Jim McCabe next door. Go in there and get him to run down and grab me two towels and some foot cream. Be all that. How are you, Jim? And you can't say no. How are you, Jim? You'd be working harder than people that were working on the boat.
0: Yeah.
1: Go on, Jim, you wouldn't run over there to the bar and use me armband to get an orange juice and a half bottle of Bacardi.
0: Tell you.
1: You'd be wrecked.
0: Try as you might, you could keep going. It's fine. It's literally, it's salty seawater off a duck's back.
1: Yeah. I think you'd come back after the year and you'd be devastated. And that wouldn't be just because you saw me again. I think you'd be devastated for all different reasons. You know, what a waste of 26 grand.
0: I'd give it a go. I'm just saying, I'm prepared. If anybody out there wants to, you know, if there's a GoFundMe or whatever and anybody's curious, like it's a social experiment, if you can come up with 66 grand to send me on that cruise for an entire year, I'm just saying, I'm willing to take that on board. I'm willing to carry that burden.
1: 3 months in, he'd be paying someone to rob a lifeboat and get him out of there.
0: You reckon?
1: Yeah. Can you just take me somewhere where there's nobody annoying me?

0: Radio Nova with PJ and Jim. It is Morning Glory with M&S Food and Apple Green. From breakfast on the go to dinner tonight, you can pop in and pick up your favourites. Morning to you. Good to have you with us. 087-1818-100 to get in touch. Just a quick reminder as well, we will do a full update, but big problems in the M1 southbound this morning. It's closed from Junction 10, Drogheda North, to Junction 9, Drogheda Centre. So just bear that in mind. We'll give you the full details fairly shortly. Just on the cruise thing, apparently today launches the longest cruise in the world. It's over a year long, and we were just chatting about it there. But on the cruise thing, it's weird. It's a real love-hate thing. It's a real divide, isn't it?
1: Yeah.
0: There's people who are big into it, people who are not into it at all.
1: People think it's a floating prison. They do feel like, you know, yeah, there's nothing worse.
0: You and I literally had lunch on board a cruise ship.
1: Yeah, it didn't even pull out of the harbour, and yeah, we had the best day ever. We were like, this is amazing. We didn't even leave Dublin Port.
0: Exactly.
1: We could have had a sandwich looking at the ship and it would have been the same, yeah.
0: We were on it for like, what, 2 hours maybe?
1: 2 hours was great. And we had to go through all the, remember, we had to go through
0: got,
1: all the, like,
0: got a bit of a tour.
1: Clearance and security as
0: know,
1: if we were
0: yeah,
1: going somewhere.
0: Yeah.
1: And then we got on, we did all of that, and they said, right, ship's going to go, you two, off.
0: But yeah, I still want it. It's still on my bucket list for sure. But it's weird. There's a few holidays like that. The skiing thing is like that for some people.
1: Yeah.
0: Some people would absolutely love to. Some people just think, sure, why would I go to the cold?
1: I'd never.
0: Or why would I go to an activity?
1: Yeah, I'd rather eat me head.
0: There you go.
1: I'd rather eat me head than go there.
0: It's
1: and
0: mad,
1: then
0: isn't
1: all
0: it?
1: These maniacs.
0: And
1: oh,
0: people
1: you'll
0: who
1: never
0: get
1: go
0: into
1: to the sun again.
0: That's exactly what I was going to
1: you'll
0: say.
1: You'll never go to the sun. I will.
0: People who get into the skiing thing are like that.
1: Yeah.
0: It's like, it becomes cultish.
1: It does. I don't know what. Who goes skiing? Is it just so rich people have something to worry about? Is that what skiing is?
0: Because it's kind of like, you know, you have to have special clothes.
1: Yeah.
0: And not to mention skis.
1: And go and do an activity you can't practice.
0: Yeah. I mean, I have been skiing twice because of the job or whatever, you know.
1: Yeah.
0: Bring listeners and stuff.
1: I mean,
0: you know, the afterwards. The after part.
1: That's what everyone says. The après ski.
0: No, absolutely. That is, yeah, it's very good. But there's some quite good boozers in Ireland.
1: Yeah, I was just going to say, is it not just a pub?
0: Pretty much. Maybe it's that feeling of accomplishment or something, or, you know, we're all in this together.
1: I don't know. There's probably a one-man band in the Kilmardinny this week. I'd say that's more crack than any après ski.
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0: Yeah, I'm back on the trail of the Nova Noise again. Another day trying to chase down exactly what this is. And hopefully give somebody the huge jackpot, currently €41,550.
1: Yeah, mad to give it away. I'm cracking up here. My voice is even breaking. I'm so emotional thinking of giving this money away. So you know what to do. It's your chance. It's the time. Call us now to get your hands on it. 444-0410.
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0: Obviously, the big story this morning on the traffic front, we had eyewitness reports from earlier on this morning. The M1 southbound is closed between Junction 10, Drogheda North, and Junction 9, Drogheda Centre because of a collision. So a diversion is in place there. In Mead, there's a 3.5 kilometre long queue between Drogheda and Julianstown. In Wicklow, the N11 northbound congested now from Junction 11, Kilpeder, to Junction 7. Bray South. Also to mention, Lewis Green Line trams are not running currently between Dominic Street and St. Stephen's Green due to an incident there. And general traffic, Crumlin Road solid from Sundrive Road Junction to Dolphins Barn. Nace Road inbound busy from the Long Mile Road Junction. South Circular Road southbound congested as usual from Cunningham Road Junction, and the N3 inbound backed up from Junction 3 Clonsilla. Any updates? 087 18 18 100. Nova traffic is with Windsor Nissan. 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
4: Good morning, guys. Here's the top three stories this morning. A man is being treated for critical injuries at a Dublin hospital following a serious assault in County Meath. Poverty among families with very young children has almost doubled since 2018. And Fianna Fáil and Fine Gael have clashed over budget plans. In sport, Jim McGuinness will remain in charge of the Donegal senior footballers for 2027. Troy Parrott is in line for his Champions League debut with new club Real Betis tonight. The Spanish club are away to Lille. And the third round of the EFL Cup also gets underway this evening. There's an all-Premier League encounter with Sunderland hosting Hull City. And the weather, blustery with sunny spells, scattered showers and a fresh and gusty west to northwest wind. Highest temperatures of 14 to 16 degrees. Now you're up to date. We'll have more details at 8. This is Brona for Nova.

0: Yeah, first play. Actually, if you win this today, you'd go a long way towards the cost of that year-long cruise that's kicking off today.
1: Isn't that right, Jay?
0: It might be a bit late to book it now, to be fair, if it's literally pulling out in the next, who knows?
1: Well, yeah, it's leaving, yeah. I think it's leaving right now, probably.
0: But hey, there'll be other things to spend your money on. €41,550 is the jackpot for this. There it is. Let's play.
1: Let's play. Maybe your day, Jackie. How are you, Jackie?
2: I'm great, PJ. How are you? And how are you, Jim?
0: Very well, Jackie. Thank you for asking. It's lovely to be remembered.
2: I know that feeling.
0: Oh, absolutely. So what's your day hold for you, Jackie? What's going on?
2: I'm going to shoot out for a walk with my dog, which doesn't sound... Well, it sounds simple, but it's not. I have to wear two leads when I'm walking, and she's that strong.
0: Oh, my God.
1: Two leads.
2: And she's 10. She's a border collie.
0: Wow.
2: I know, she's great though. She's a bit of exercise. We go to Punchestown and lost and taught out there.
0: Lovely.
1: So, come here.
0: Being dragged along by a border collie.
1: Oh, come here. Is there another person holding the other lead? Because...
2: No, I have one. It's a brace. I put it around my back and I hook on a long lead and then I hold the retractable lead as well. Just to be careful.
1: Absolutely. You know, sure, have the other dogs
2: out there. The poor dog.
1: I said, are you sure
2: it's
1: a dog?
2: I'm going to bring her up to Shelburne Park one day and
0: tell you.
2: Put a number on her.
1: Yeah. Someone's going to see you and go, that's not
0: Why is that woman walking a lion?
2: Yeah, she's not walking, she's running after her.
1: Does she walk on two legs?
2: I wish she did.
0: Well, look, best of luck with that, Jackie, and best of luck with
2: Thank you.
0: What are you going to go for? Right. What's your guess?
2: I think it's somebody putting up Christmas stapling gun inside and out of the house.
1: You're going to have to hear that again. What are they doing with the stapling gun?
2: A stapling gun.
1: Yeah?
2: You know where you'd put lights up on the roof of the house and you'd have to keep them held with something. Someone having with a staple gun.
0: Right, okay. So somebody using
2: lights
0: a staple.
2: Inside. Yeah, for Christmas lights inside or out.
1: Okay, accept the guess.
0: Uh-uh. Good stuff, right. steady, you never know, Jackie. Here we go. turns out you were right there on that bit at least, anyway.
1: Yeah.
0: But look at Jackie, best of luck with the walk.
1: Yeah.
2: Thanks a million.
0: Let us know that you're all right at the end of it, will you?
1: And stop giving steroids to the dog.
0: Have a great day, Jackie.
2: Thanks. You too. Thanks
0: Take
2: a million,
0: care.
2: Guys.
0: Cheers.
1: Thanks a million, Jackie. Thanks. Now. So, Liam, good morning to you, Liam.
3: Hi, good morning again.
0: How are you, Liam? How are you?
3: I'm good.
0: What's your plan today?
3: I'm lucky, I hope.
0: Oh, right, okay. What's going on for you today? It's your en route to work or what?
3: Yeah, just en route to work. I've got a bit of a commute ahead of me, but I'll be there soon enough.
0: Ah, right, okay.
3: Yeah.
0: Why not?
1: Why not, Liam? Tell us your guess.
3: Well, third time lucky, I hope. It's a different fruit this time. It's a pomegranate rolling across the countertop, hitting the button on the microwave and opening the door.
1: Okay, accept a guess, Liam.
0: All right, here we go.
3: Ah, well.
0: Sadly not to be, Liam. Off to work with you, I'm afraid.
3: Okay, thanks.
0: Listen, have a good day. Take care of yourself.
3: Cheers.
1: See you, Liam. Take care. So, Eileen then, good morning to you.
4: Good morning, BJ. Good morning, Jim and all your team. How are you all?
0: Very well, Eileen. Thank you for asking.
1: Yeah, Jim, not a bother. At least I don't think so. We haven't really checked in with each other yet. what's happening
0: for
1: you,
0: Eileen? More importantly, how are you,
4: Yeah, no, I'm good, thanks. And a lovely sunny morning in Sandymount.
1: Good stuff. Right, well, before you get out to enjoy that fully, what's your guess?
4: Okay, I'm going to build this one up because it has not been guessed before.
0: Okay.
4: And it's been on my head for the last month.
0: Right.
4: So I'm a newcomer.
0: All right, well, let's hear it then. Go for it.
4: Okay, so a group of Nova Noise DJs, they hire a bus. They put the pumpkin in the box. They lift the box with the pumpkin in it into the bus. They then go to the bowling alley. They have to change their shoes because they're going on to where the Skittles are.
0: Right.
4: And they take the pumpkin out of the box. They roll the pumpkin back to themselves. And then they do a big push to knock the Skittles the Skittle lane, and all the Skittles have knock and there's a strike, and that's where the pumpkin stops, and it's the noise of the skittles from the pumpkin.
0: Right.
1: You know the guess. You know the noise is only 1.3 seconds long.
0: So it was. You know, it was setting the scene.
1: Setting the
0: for
1: scene
0: the moment for the final. Pumpkin hits the skittle.
1: Yeah.
0: Right.
4: That's correct.
1: Okay. Well, let's see if the stars align.
0: All right. Here we go.
1: In a way, I can't believe I'm saying this, but accept a guess.
0: Absolutely. I'll tell you something.
4: Thank you.
0: This'll be there. Wow. Anyway, here we go.
1: Ow. So, sorry about that, Eileen.
0: Sadly to put you through all that, Eileen. But fair play to you.
4: All right. I do have another one in my head.
0: Okay. Right. Well, listen. Hang on to that for the...

0: meant to be heard. The Vinyl Vault. It's 7 inches of seriously addictive music, 7 days a week. And the only place you'll find it is Radio Nova.
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0: Radio Nova with BJ and Jim. Morning to you. Regret from New Order. Right on the way after 8 o'clock, we will give you another crack at the Nova Noise, obviously just after half 8. Also still to come, the Simple Minds tickets. Very enticing score. I think we only started off with, was it a 6 yesterday?
1: 6 yesterday, so it's definitely there for the taking.
0: Yeah, you and 3 friends could be there to see Simple Minds in the 3 Arena next summer. That's on the way. Also, a few interesting bits and pieces as well. I tell you something, you never know when your fortunes may change. If you ever thought maybe you know when you've... Have you ever done one of those who do you think you are things or whatever?
1: Yeah, I did, yeah.
0: And it didn't work out well for you, no? It didn't turn out to be royalty or you weren't connected to multimillionaires or anything?
1: Remember I did it and the history was so violent they cut it from the show.
0: Brilliant. But sometimes it can... Sometimes unbeknownst to you, there could literally be a kingdom waiting for you. You think we're joking? I'm telling you. We'll tell you about it a bit later on.
1: A bit later
0: That's
1: on.
0: That's on the way as well.
1: Yeah, and also if you're a superstitious person, maybe you should be or shouldn't be. I actually don't know even how. Maybe you are. If you're superstitious, maybe you are.
0: Wow, that's serious Dalai Lama stuff, that is. That's quality there.
1: Aren't you intrigued?
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4: There's a stadium in Canada called Rogers Stadium in Toronto that's been holding a series of gigs, and the last one is now under a question mark after some serious damage was caused due to high winds after a severe thunderstorm this week, and the band that were due to appear was AC/DC. They do it before they even got there.
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8: The main issue, still the M1 southbound, remains closed between Junction 10, Drogheda North, and Junction 9, Drogheda Centre, because of a collision, so a diversion is in place. That's also leading to delays on Monaster Boyce Road into Drogheda, and in Meath, there's a 3.5 kilometre long queue between Drogheda and Julianstown as well, which may be connected. Also on public transport, Lewis and Dublin Bus, Green Line Lewis's are not running between Dominic and St. Stephen's Green due to an incident outside Trinity. Buses can't get by either with diversions on Nassau Street and Kildare Street. 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
9: With the latest from the Nova Newsroom, I'm Brona Cox. Fianna Fáil and Fine Gael have clashed over budget plans. And in sport, Troy Parrott is in line for his Champions League debut. But first, a man is being treated for critical injuries at a Dublin hospital following a serious assault in County Meath. Emergency services responded to an incident in Ballyver early yesterday morning. The man, aged in his 20s, was initially taken to Mullingar Hospital before being transferred to Beaumont in Dublin. Gardaí have arrested a man in his 40s for questioning. Poverty among families with very young children has almost doubled since 2018. An ESRI report finds the poverty rate for families whose youngest child is aged 5 or under has risen from 10.7% to 20.3% before housing costs. Once housing costs are included, the rate is now almost 27%. At least two people are dead after fresh Russian airstrikes on Ukraine. A five-story building collapsed in the overnight attacks on Kyiv. The action came hours after fresh discussions on a peace plan with US officials. Fianna Fáil and Fine Gael have clashed over budget plans. Yesterday, Micheál Martin's party said it backs calls to lift stamp duty for first-time buyers, which Simon Harris had said was off the table. While the Tánaiste also said Fine Gael wants to give tax breaks to people who get up early in the morning for work. However, Public Expenditure Minister Jack Chambers is warning that support will be modest.
10: We have to be honest as well that the income tax changes will be moderate overall, and that's the party is very cognizant of the geopolitical situation globally and the need to be prudent, responsible and sustainable in how we manage the economy, but also to help workers who get up early but also get up and work nights too. So it's about all workers across the economy and ensuring that we support them in the various income tax changes that we make.
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9: And 1.6 million people watched Katie Taylor's fight on RTE on Saturday night, which was bigger than the World Cup final. An additional 552,000 tuned in on the RTE player to see her victory over French fighter Flora Pili in Croke Park. The 40-year-old says the historic occasion in front of a sold-out crowd of 83,000 was the dream ending to her sporting career. Nova News. Sport and weather are next.
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9: Starting with Gaelic games, Jim McGuinness will remain in charge of the Donegal senior footballers for 2027. The county board confirmed that the 53-year-old has been ratified for a further season, having signed an initial 3-year deal in 2023. In soccer, Troy Parrott is in line for his Champions League debut with new club Real Betis tonight. The Spanish club are away to Lille for the opening round of this season's league phase. Kick-off in the French city is at 8 o'clock. At the same time, Man City begin another European campaign with a trip to Porto, while Real Madrid boss Jose Mourinho faces his former club Inter. At 5:45, Aston Villa are in Belgium to take on Club Brugge. Elsewhere, the third round of the EFL Cup also gets underway this evening. There's an all-Premier League encounter at the Stadium of Light with Sunderland hosting Hull City from 7:45. Bournemouth host Lincoln City, Crystal Palace entertain Middlesbrough, and Newcastle United are away to Millwall from 8. Meanwhile, West Ham travel to newly promoted Bolton for an 8 o'clock start. In the 7:45 kickoffs, leaders Swansea face Southampton, while Jamie Vardy could be included in the Burnley squad for their clash with Wrexham. Elsewhere, Cardiff host Stoke, Sheffield United travel to Blackburn, and Watford take on Preston. And that's your sport.
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9: Blustery with sunny spells, scattered showers and a fresh and gusty west to northwest wind. The showers will become more isolated by evening. Highest temperatures of 14 to 16 degrees. 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

0: Radio Nova with PJ and Jim, another brick in the wall from Pink Floyd. Morning to you. Hopefully you're in good form. Good to have you with us. Thank you for letting us hang out with you as always. And of course, 0871818100 if you want to get in touch. Plenty on the way. And as PJ mentioned there before 8 o'clock, the world of superstition. There's a lot of things that are sort of like widespread superstitions, right? And then there are those superstitions that were, let's just say the seed was planted, you know, at a very young age. Like, for example, you know, all the superstitions around chewing gum and what might happen to you if you were to swallow it.
1: Oh, yeah, what was that again? It turns into flat. It was just a lie. That was just a flat-out lie. It's made out of cat's guts and it turns solid in your belly.
0: They presented it to you as an innocent child.
1: Well, they did.
0: With superstition.
1: That's a mad thing to say as a superstition. Remember the one that if you use a chainsaw and you point it at yourself, you can get hurt.
0: These are exactly the same things.
1: There's the magpie ones, and then there's the walking under a ladder one, and then there's the, you know, there's loads of them. But then there's people that's now saying there are certain superstitions that need to exist that don't, because things annoy them and they've asked people not to do them, so they now need to create some mythological fear around them to stop people doing things that upset them. Does that make sense?
0: No, that's what I'm saying. That's very similar to the kind of, you know, trying to convince a kid not to swallow his chewing gum.
1: Yeah, well, there you go. And you might be right, because somebody has said they told their child that if you open a package of crisps upside down, you'll have nightmares.
0: That's
1: just a parent going, that's the wrong way. That's the wrong... If you do that,
0: it looks wrong to me.
1: Now they're going to grow up being, don't open the crisps upside down.
0: Yeah.
1: Yeah. And then someone else...
0: That's the same principle as like, I don't know, open an umbrella indoors or something or whatever, you know, that's supposed to...
1: Oh, for God's sake, it's ridiculous. And one woman spoofed up her husband. She said, I'm from the country, I know all the superstitions. And she spoofed up her husband that if you open a wheelie bin pointing away from you, you'll have like 7 years bad luck. You have to open up the wheelie bin when it's pointing towards you.
0: Wow.
1: Yeah. Because she just annoyed her.
0: Pointing away from
1: just
0: you.
1: Just annoyed her. So she spoofed up some poor agent of a husband. And he's there going, don't be, and now he says it to the kids and everything, don't open the wheelie bin that way.
0: Oh, dear God.
1: Oh, God, don't be doing this. Don't be opening it that way. And people that say now, if you put your books...
0: He deserves bad luck, actually, to be honest with you.
1: For
0: falling into that.
1: Yeah, he does, yeah. And then people say, if you put your books on the bookshelves the wrong way, it brings chaos into the home. But what's the right way? Sure, you just put them up at their side, with the right and the back.
0: Exactly. Well, maybe this, maybe somebody this person's with is, you know, putting them with the page aside out so you can't see what it is. Actually, that does describe kind of chaos, doesn't it?
1: Yeah, you know, all these superstitions come from people who have OCD and just lied to somebody else to get them to comply, you know. And at least these ones have some sort of sense to them. Do you ever meet people that you're like, and they give you these, I don't know, I don't know where they get them. Oh, my country cousins and all used to come up with all this stuff.
0: Hmm.
1: You know, like, oh... what would they be like? A bird poo that lands on your shoe is good for you, or something.
0: You know,
1: I would have thought any day you get a bit of a poo on you would be a bad day.
0: Yeah, generally speaking, it just doesn't signify a lot of good luck at the time.
1: Or if you knock over a cup when you're standing up, all that day you'll have bad luck. Do you ever like? That's obviously not one,
0: right?
1: But I'm just saying, people come up with these things.
0: Yeah.
1: Yeah, you know,
0: and they're basically just for their own means.
1: Some unique ones when you were growing up.
0: They're only for means. Well, somebody's had to texting in this thing about if you were to eat the seeds of an apple. I'm trying to think why this would have been considered. I mean, maybe there is a genuine medical reason for it. They had to take it to extremes that if you ate the seeds of an apple, a tree would start to grow.
1: I remember that.
0: Your belly.
1: Do you remember that? No.
0: Yeah.
1: I do. I remember that really, really well. You must have had some Sphingla specific ones, did you?
0: When you were
1: young.
0: No, but there would always be the one, like you'd have been a classic example of us, because this happened to you, you know, when you were warned about somebody, right? There would be a whole mythical kind of superstition would go around somebody who'd basically just be like a narky neighbour or somebody on the street that people didn't know a lot about, which would have been, like you
1: that
0: were saying,
1: terrible.
0: That was you, wasn't it? You were that person that children were warned about.
1: A couple of times, yeah. I'll never forget that, being in the supermarket and a woman goes, if you don't behave yourself, I'm going to get, the man will get you.
0: Yeah.
1: And pointed at me.
0: You're the man.
1: I was like, I'm not doing anything to anyone. Well, you said it to the kid.
0: Yeah.
1: So don't, I'm not going to do it. I don't want to be involved in this.
0: Yeah. You don't really get the sort of the bogeyman superstition as much anymore nowadays.
1: No, because it's really unfair, because you just didn't trust someone on the road and you said, see that mad Elwin over there?
0: Yeah.
1: She's a witch and she eats cats. And if she catches a child in the garden, she puts him into a pot. Yeah. And then the kid is like, holy suffering smoke. You know, and then she'd see them one day and go, hey, yeah. And they'd be like, ah, the witch is trying to eat me. And it was just a nice Elwin on the road.
0: One of the best ones ever, one of the best superstitions ever was what your mate's dad did to him when he ate the jelly. Do you remember that?
1: That was a terrible thing he did. That was a terrible thing.
0: I mean, it's basically just an extension of telling somebody that if they eat a packet of crisps upside down, it's going to bring them 10 years bad luck or whatever.
1: But again, I don't think you know what a superstition is. Like, that lad came in, he ate the raw jelly. We all used to do that as kids, eat the raw jelly. And he ate it. And then his ma says, when your father gets home, I'm going to tell him what you did. And she did. And he just didn't say that to the kid, picked up the phone, and immediately went, hello, Beaumont Hospital. Put me through to the jelly department, please. And told him it would set in his belly. And that it only hurts greedy boys. And he lay there in the dark room, crying his eyes out, thinking he'd be remembered as the greedy boy on the road.
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0: 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It is Morning Glory with Apple Green. 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Morning to you. You too's beautiful day. I think it is shaping up to be okay today, isn't it? I think it's going to be sort of bright.
1: Yeah, it looks
0: like
1: that.
0: Which is a good thing. And you too, of course, in the kind of news recently, they're getting a coin or something commemorated.
1: Some €2 coin, I think.
0: It's mad. You two are one of those. It's one of those things where you can't just do right for doing wrong. Literally, somebody else decided they were going to be on a commemorative coin, and there was this. They don't deserve that.
1: Well, I remember they released the free album, and it was put onto your iPod, whether you wanted it or not.
0: Yeah.
1: I bet you we won't get the €2 coin put in our pocket, whether we want it or not.
0: There you go. Yeah. If you got €2 out of you, take it.
1: I tell you, I'll be there. Great, I love you too. I got €2 off.
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0: Once again, we're going to remind you about checking out nova.ie/Nova Noise. The clues that exist are there, and most importantly, the previous guesses are there. They're the things to avoid. They've been guessed before. We had quite the epic guess. It was nearly coming in episodes, wasn't it?
1: Yeah.
0: In the last time.
1: I got quite a few text messages about that guess.
0: It was, it certainly was a scene setter.
1: It definitely was. I wouldn't worry too much about setting the scene, maybe in some of the future guesses.
0: It really only matters about what this exact sound is. What is that?
1: And remember, it's quick.
0: It is quick.
1: So if there's 20 steps, it might not be the thing we're looking for. So you know what to do. Get it in, get it quick, and take away the money. 44 0 4 100.
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0: Obviously, the ongoing problem this morning, we've had it from very early this morning, eyewitness reports, and it's still happening on the M1 southbound. It remains closed between Junction 10, Drogheda North, and Junction 9, Drogheda Centre, because of a collision. Diversion's in place. It's leading to heavy traffic as well on Monaster Boyce Road into Drogheda. And also in Meath, there's a 3.5 kilometre long queue between Drogheda and Julianstown. Elsewhere, Lewis and Dublin Bus Green Line Lewis's are not running between Dominic Street and St. Stephen's Green due to an incident between Trinity and Grafton Street. Buses can't get by either, we're told. Diversions on Nassau Street and Kildare Street. Also heavy on the R139 westbound from Creve Ciaran GAA to a breakdown, which is blocking the left lane before the M1 M50 interchange. Any updates? 087 18 18 100. Nova Traffic is with Windsor Nissan. 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Book your test drive today. See windsor.ie.
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4: Good morning, guys. Here's the top three stories this morning. A man is being treated for critical injuries at a Dublin hospital following a serious assault in County Meath. Green Line Lewis's are not running between Dominic and St. Stephen's Green due to an incident outside Trinity. And Gardaí are investigating whether a 16-year-old boy who was killed in a hit-and-run in County Clare was targeted. In sport, the Champions League gets up and running this evening, with Troy Parrott and his Real Betis side going to Lille. There's an all-Premier League encounter in the EFL Cup tonight, with Sunderland hosting Hull City from 7:45. And West Ham will look to make it 3 championship wins on the bounce. They travel to newly promoted Bolton. And the weather, blustery with sunny spells, scattered showers and a fresh and gusty west to northwest wind. Highest temperatures of 14 to 16 degrees. Now you're up to date, we'll have more details at 9. This is Brona for Nova.

0: Yep, here we go again. €41,550. That's the jackpot for today, for this. Another try to give it away, all of that cash. Who's first up?
1: Victoria. Good morning to you, Victoria.
2: Good morning, Jim.
1: No, it's all right. We're both here, so that's good. How are you, Victoria?
0: The gang's all here.
1: What's going on for you, Victoria? Where are you today?
2: I'm in Terranure, and I'm just home from the gym.
0: Oh, lovely. Well done, you. Very active of a morning. And is that it for the day now? Are you done for the day, or have you more?
2: Well, no, I have to work now for a while, and then I'm minding my granddaughter this afternoon.
0: Oh, my God. Japers. Victoria's a bundle of energy.
1: It's a gym granny. Bounces around the place.
0: But fair play to you, Victoria. Right. That's an average day, is it, all through the week?
2: It is, mostly, yes.
0: Fair play.
2: I mean, I don't mind my granddaughter every day, just a couple of days.
0: Right.
1: That's still good.
0: And how often do you hit the gym how often do you hit the gym every morning? Did you know what I mean?
2: Four times a week.
0: Well done.
1: Wow, God. That's amazing.
0: Like, yeah. Suffice to say, you've made both the people in this studio feel very inadequate.
1: Yeah. Isn't that the truth? The sausage roll brothers over here. But Victoria, let's try and make your day shine brighter. What's your guess?
2: Right, well, I believe the actual sound is the swing bin. You know the way... a single-sided swing bin, when it bounces back on itself, but you had to throw something in it to make it bounce like that. So I'm going to say an apricot going into a single-sided swing bin.
1: Right. Not a bad guess, I don't think. Except a guess, too.
0: Fair play. Right, here we go. Sadly not.
1: No, not this time.
0: Unlucky.
2: I'm convinced it's one of those things. Absolutely convinced.
0: Okay.
1: Yeah, you might be right.
0: Well, keep at it, Victoria. It was good talking to you today. Have a good day.
2: Okay, you too, boys.
0: Thanks
2: Take
0: a million.
2: Care.
1: Take care, Victoria.
2: Bye.
1: Enjoy the rest of your day. So, Emma then. Good morning, Emma.
3: Morning.
1: How are you, Emma? Where are you today? What's going on for you?
3: I am on my way to work in City West. I've just dropped my daughter's school.
1: All right.
3: Day of work ahead.
0: Day of work ahead.
1: Wow, so a busy day all around, really, for you.
3: Yeah.
1: When do you escape?
3: Probably about 5 or 6, and then, yeah.
0: Oh my God, middle of the night.
1: Middle of the night. Yeah. He's not messing around yet.
0: Yeah. Right, well, look, let's try and take the edge off that a little bit with the cash. What are you going for? What's your guess, Emma?
3: Is it a chestnut getting tipped out of a compost caddy bin onto the floor?
1: I hope so. I really do, Emma. Accept a guess.
0: All right. Fingers crossed for you, Emma. Here we go.
1: No.
0: Sorry, Emma. Listen.
3: Thanks, Benny.
0: Good talking to you. Bye-bye now.
3: See ya.
1: Okay, see you later, Emma. So, Gary, good morning to you, Gary.
0: Oh, Lord.
1: Oh, holy smoke. What's the story, Gary?
0: Slow down, Gary. Slow down.
4: How are you doing? I'm not going fast. Believe me, I'm not going fast.
1: Where are you then, Gary?
4: I'm on the M1. I've just spent an hour trying to get through Drogheda.
0: Oh no, that crash.
4: Yeah, I live on the north side of Drogheda, and it's taken me an hour to get to the south side of Drogheda to get onto the M1.
1: Oh, wow, God. Yeah. Yeah, it's worth reminding people how bad the traffic is there because of that crash. Yeah.
0: Happened very early, didn't we? We got eyewitness reports in the 6 o'clock hour, didn't we?
1: Yeah, and you didn't see the crash or anything, did you, Gary?
4: Well, I went over towards the Mary McAleese Bridge, and it's closed off. So there's emergency vehicles on the bridge. So I don't know what's happening.
1: Yeah,
0: I think we were told earlier it was a truck and a tractor. Believe it or not, that's what we were told earlier. But anyway,
4: well, what the hell is a tractor doing on the M1 anyway?
0: It's a fair point you make, Gary.
1: Fair point. Well,
0: I don't know is the answer. I don't
1: we'll
0: know.
1: We'll see. I guess we'll come in.
4: Agricultural vehicles should be in sales.
0: Gary has spoken, PJ.
1: I'm not going to talk anymore. I don't know how.
0: No, we'll get ourselves into trouble. Just give Gary the money.
1: Right.
0: Give Gary the money.
4: Please do.
1: I hope everyone in the crash is all right, and I hope you win the money, Gary.
4: Oh,
1: so give us your guess.
4: Definitely. Hopefully. Somebody's day has turned bad.

0: All right. Anyway, look, it has been a terrible morning on that stretch of the M1, that's
1: definitely,
0: for sure.
1: Yeah.
0: Maybe Marty Miller can raise the spirits a little bit after midday. He's the next man to play on the Nova Noise. €41,550 up for grabs with Marty just after midday.
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3: 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The Nova Noise remains unsolved. Which is weird, because so many of you know.
4: I'm a sword. Hope for everybody out of misery.
5: I know what the noise is.
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0: Jay and Jim, T-Rex, Children of the Revolution. Morning to you. Good to have you with us. Looks like it's brightening up nicely out there. I think it's meant to be a fairly sunny day. I'm not sure how warm it'll be, but I think it's meant to be sort of bright, which is good news. Also, a little bit of good news. Somebody's been on to say the breakdown there on the R139 is now clear. So hopefully all that area around Northern Cross or whatever will start to ease up a little bit. We'll give you a full rundown very shortly. Still to come, chance to win the Simple Minds tickets. We've got four of them in total. You and three friends could be there to see them in the Three Arena next summer. Simple Minds, that's on our Nova Know-It-All. That's on the way. Only six to beat at the moment, so plenty of incentive to play. Also, we did say that you never know when your luck might turn. Out of the blue, you could actually find out your royalty.
1: Yeah. You might think, like, you know, winning the Nova Noise would be as good lucky as a person can get. But what if you're playing one day, football one day, and
0: you suddenly find out.
1: It turns out
0: you own a country.
1: You're needed to run an entire... Yeah, it happened.
0: And also, by the way, you probably heard it in the news, there's warnings out about the... There's always warnings out about being scammed. You know what I mean? Being kind of like being taken by the scammers or whatever. And it turns out some of us are more susceptible than others.
1: Yes, and the more polite you are, the more chance you have of being scammed. So how Jim McCabe has a penny left in his pocket, I don't know.
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0: Green Line Lewis's currently not running between Dominic and St. Stephen's Green due to an incident between Trinity and Grafton Street. Buses can't get by either. Diversions on Nassau Street and Kildare Street. Also, as we mentioned, the R139 westbound still packed after Northern Cross, but at least the breakdown that was causing the problem has now been cleared. And ongoing problems on the M1 southbound. It remains closed between Junction 10, Drogheda North, and Junction 9, Drogheda Centre because of a collision. So diversions in place. Traffic on the Monaster Boyce Road into Drogheda is at a standstill, and in Meath there's a 3.5 kilometre long queue between Drogheda and Julianstown as well. Any updates? 087 18 18 100.
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20: With the latest from the Nova Newsroom, I'm Brona Cox. Men secretly watch so-called chick flicks, and in sport, the Champions League gets up and running this evening. But first, a fire has broken out on Grafton Street in Dublin. Commuters are being warned of delays and disruption to buses and trams as a result. Tara Duggan reports.
21: This fire took hold at a gated laneway at the bottom of Grafton Street near Trinity College this morning. It caused smoke damage to shops on either side, with four appliances from Dublin Fire Brigade attending the scene. No one's been injured, but buses and the Lewis are unable to get by. Green Line trams are currently not operating between Dominic and St. Stephen's Green, while Dublin Bus says it will be unable to serve stops on Nassau Street and Kildare Street until further notice.
20: A man is being treated for critical injuries at a Dublin hospital following a serious assault in County Meath. Emergency services responded to an incident in Ballyver early yesterday morning. The man, aged in his 20s, was initially taken to Mullingar Hospital before being transferred to Beaumont in Dublin. Gardaí have arrested a man aged in his 40s for questioning. Gardaí are investigating whether a 16-year-old boy who was killed in a hit-and-run in County Clare was targeted. Brian Lowe died at the scene of the collision at Cottage Cross, Clonlara, on Friday night. It's understood he texted a friend shortly beforehand, saying he thought he was being followed. Southern correspondent with the Irish Independent, Ralph Regal, says that's now a key focus of the Gardaí investigation.
22: There are no concerns that the circumstances may have been slightly more sinister than initially feared. Now, Brian apparently had sent a text message in the immediate minutes preceding where he suffered fatal injuries, saying he thought he was being followed. Now, he was riding an e-bike, and one of the theories that Gardaí are examining is whether or not there may have been an attempt to steal the e-bike before his death.
20: Over 200,000 children in Ireland are living in poverty. The figure rises to around 250,000 when the cost of housing is taken into account. An ESRI report says the rate has increased despite a rise in household incomes.
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20: And more than a quarter of men admit to secretly watching so-called chick flicks with their partner. Research by Netflix found Pretty Woman was the most popular of the genre in its 30-film list. 9 in 10 couples told the streaming giant that watching romance movies brings them closer, though half of men say they don't tell their friends they enjoy them. Nova News, sport and weather are next.
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20: Starting with soccer, the Champions League gets up and running this evening with the opening round of league games. Fresh from getting the winner against Real Madrid on Friday night, Troy Parrott and his Real Betis side go to Lille. Kick-off in the French city is at 8 o'clock. At the same time, Man City begin another European campaign with a trip to Porto, while Real Madrid boss Jose Mourinho faces his former club, Inter. At 5:45, Aston Villa are in Belgium to take on Club Brugge. Elsewhere, the third round of the EFL Cup also gets underway this evening. There's an all-Premier League encounter at the Stadium of Light, with Sunderland hosting Hull City from 7:45. Bournemouth host Lincoln City, Crystal Palace entertain Middlesbrough, and Newcastle United are away to Millwall from 8. Meanwhile, West Ham will look to make it 3 championship wins on the bounce tonight. They travel to newly promoted Bolton for an 8:00 start. In the 7:45 kickoffs, leaders Swansea face a tough test away to Southampton, while Jamie Vardy could be included in the Burnley squad for their clash with Wrexham. Elsewhere, Cardiff City host Stoke, Sheffield United travel to Blackburn, and Watford take on Preston. And in racing, there's an 8-race card on offer in Galway today. The first race goes to post just before 4:45. And that's your sport.
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20: Blustery with sunny spells, scattered showers and a fresh and gusty west to northwest wind. The showers will become more isolated by evening. Highest temperatures of 14 to 16 degrees. 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

0: Radio Nova with BJ and Jim. Morning to you. Good to have you along. ZZ Top and Legs. Bit of good news, finally, for anybody on the M1 southbound. It's reopened, at least, so that all that issue that's been on all morning, hasn't it?
1: It seems like it was really bad.
0: Duration of the show, pretty much.
1: Yeah.
0: That instance been there, but finally it's reopened, so they've cleared the issue, and hopefully things will start to ease there. 087-1818-100 if you want to get in touch. Now, we've been teasing you a little bit about this story, because it's just wild, right? There are things where, you know, people make jokes about the idea of that thing of swapped at birth or something, that their heritage or their I don't know, inheritance or whatever it was, you know, that was somehow they know that they were destined for better things, or they were, you know, in line to receive some of the glories of life.
1: Well, I'll tell you, this story literally reads like a movie. Absolutely. And like a comedy movie.
0: If this doesn't become a Netflix
1: special, it has to.
0: I mean, I don't know what will.
1: So a guy called George Desmond Camarusi, right? He's a goalkeeper for his local non-league football team.
0: Yeah.
1: Now, he's not a nobody. He's the captain of the non-league football team. SE Dons in Bexley Heath, right, which is in London. And he was minding his own business one day. He's 36 years old. He went home to his house, sitting there with the wife and the kids. Telly on, and he gets a phone call. Answers the phone call, and he hears... Hello, is that George Desmond Camarusi? And he goes, yeah, yeah. And he went, yeah, just to let you know, King Oyo Nyimba Kabamba Iguru Rukidi IV has just died. He was in America on his holidays and he died. And he goes, right. And what's that got to do with me?
0: I think you might have the wrong number.
1: I says, I think, right, okay. Is this a scam or whatever? And they're like, no, he was on holidays in the United States and he died.
0: Now that you say that, that part hadn't occurred to me. That if he was listening to that and they came out with all of that, it's lining itself up for the classic kind of, what was that? Remember the scam that used to always go around about the prince?
1: Yeah.
0: You've inherited all of his money. If you could just send me your bank details.
1: I just need you to send me $2,000 and I'll send you 200 million. Right? So he's like, right, okay, what's it got to do with me? And he goes, well, he was the youngest monarch of the Ugandan kingdom of Turu. And he goes, fair enough. I'm struggling to see what happened.
0: It's just, my tea's gone cold. And
1: it's just
0: EastEnders is about to start.
1: The chase is on. And they said, well, you're next in line for the throne. He said, excuse me. And he goes, you're next in line. I know.
0: I mean, it's fair play to him hanging in there long enough, because I have to say, the phone would have gone down probably before this for me.
1: And he goes, can you run that past me again? He goes, well, the kingdom of Turu and the kingdom of Uganda, you know, 800,000 people, and we need, you're the king.
0: You're the new king.
1: Yes. And he goes, who am I talking to? And he goes, I'm...
0: Jerry, is that you doing this again? I warned you about these prank calls.
1: And he goes, no, I'm not Jerry. He goes, I'm President Yoweri Museveni. I'm the nation's chief of defence. And General Muhoozi Kainerugaba, he's endorsed just election to the Kingdom's Royal Succession Committee. So I'm just wondering when you'd be available. He's like...
0: Well, I have a match now. I have a match on.
1: He goes, I've even finished my chips, man. Yeah, so he's a British national. He lives with his wife and son. He said to them, in fairness, he goes, I don't really know if I'm going out for the job.
0: Yeah.
1: He says, I'm a bit reluctant to leave the UK right now.
0: What his profession is like, what his day job is?
1: It doesn't, no, just that he's a goalkeeper. Well, maybe he's a full-time goal. Can you be a full-time
0: in
1: goalkeeper?
0: In non-league?
1: Probably not, actually.
0: I don't know.
1: It just says he's a goalkeeper. And he's like, I'm a goalkeeper, you know. So he doesn't, they haven't said what his decision is going to be. He's thinking about it.
0: Turu or whatever that place
1: was. The Turu Kingdom of Uganda, yeah.
0: So I'm not going to go through it all.
1: It's a long one, but let's go. King Oyo for short.
0: When he passed, they were sitting around going, well, who gets it now? And somebody turned around and says, I think it's your man, the goalkeeper.
1: George.
0: I think it's your man who plays for Beckens.
1: SE Dons. Bexley Heath. You know, George.
0: think it's him.
1: I haven't met George, but are you sure? He goes, yeah, if you follow the line of succession, in a bizarre twist of fate, it ends up being George and Bexley Heath.
0: Yeah. Unbelievable. And this, by the way, this is legit now. It wasn't found out to ultimately be a scam or a mistake.
1: No.
0: It is legit.
1: True story. Yeah, you can Google this now, really.
0: So this
1: anyway,
0: lad, sitting in a suburb of London.
1: In Bexley Heath, in South East.
0: Who plays
1: London.
0: A bit of non-league football.
1: He's a footballer, yeah.
0: Has suddenly found out he's the king of a Ugandan kingdom.
1: Imagine him ringing and he goes, listen, I'm not going to be available for training next year.
0: Yeah.
1: Why?
0: Oh, you're not showing up again. I'm the king of Uganda, mate.
1: What are you talking about?
0: Oh, for God's sake. It's always something with you, isn't it?
1: Oh, yeah. I hope he has a real London accent. No, seriously, mate. I'm the king of Uganda now. I could hardly believe it myself. I didn't even finish my dinner, mate. You should come and visit sometime.
0: Yeah, plenty of rooms.
1: Yeah, Crystal Palace and all that.
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0: This Friday morning, September 11th, I think 9:30 is the time. Tickets officially go on sale for Simple Minds at Three Arena next summer, the 17th of May. But of course, you can win them this week before you can even buy them. You and three friends could be there if you can get the top score on the Nova Know-It-All this week.
1: Absolutely. 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
0: Mm.
1: And keep your fingers crossed you can hold out. 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
2: So as PJ had mentioned, only six to beat at the moment. That's top of the leaderboard. So very enticing to have a go, particularly when up for grabs are four tickets. You and three friends could be there to see Simple Minds return to always a brilliant gig.
3: Always. Yeah.
2: Hard to imagine them doing a bad gig, to be honest.
3: No, they're just one of those classic super fans.
2: You could be there May 17th, next summer, Dublin's Three Arena. So who's going to have a go?
3: Dave, good morning to you, Dave.
4: Morning, PJ. How are you?
3: Not too bad, Dave. Where are you today?
4: I'm in Ashbourne.
3: Good stuff. Are you staying put there for the day or moving around or what's happening?
4: I'm actually on holidays this week. I've just done the school run there with the kids, so a few days off.
2: Nice for you, Dave.
3: I thought you were going to say you were on holidays in Ashbourne. I don't know where you...
2: Very well-known holidays.
3: Destination.
2: Ashbourne. So it's something that has everything. You know, you get the best of both worlds.
3: Best beach in Ireland.
2: Anyway, listen, I assume you're a big Simple Minds fan, Dave, or are you trying to gift these for somebody?
4: No, I would be a fan of Simple Minds, yeah.
2: Good stuff. Right, well, listen, best of luck with it. Only six to beat at the moment, so we've got our 60 seconds on the clock. Here we go.
3: What English musician had hits with Our Friends, Electric and Cars?
4: Gary Newman.
3: Complete the phrase, like two peas in a what?
4: Pod.
3: What four-letter word is used to mean a large mammal or to carry a burden?
4: Pass.
3: Bear. Glucose, fructose and sucrose are the main types of what?
4: Pass.
3: Sugars. What Scottish hero is the subject of the movie Braveheart?
4: William Wallace.
3: Marge is a short name for what spread?
4: Margarine.
3: Which group released the album A Rush of Blood to the Head?
4: Coldplay.
3: In what movie does Leonardo DiCaprio play the character Jack Dawson?
4: Titanic.
3: On what major Irish motorway is the Mary McAleese Bridge?
4: M1.
3: A deficiency of what vitamin causes scurvy?
4: Vitamin C.
3: What character does Tom Hiddleston play in the Marvel movies?
4: Oh, my God, no idea.
3: Loki,
2: on! Oh,
3: thought I was going to get one more in.
2: That's a shame. All right. But listen, I think you've done well enough, to be fair. 1, 2, 3, 4, 5, 6, 7, 8 correct answers.
3: Pretty good.
2: Not
3: pretty
2: bad
3: good,
2: at all.
3: Yeah.
2: So top of the leaderboard for you, Dave. Well done, sir.
4: Thank you.
2: Okay, Dave's not wildly impressed
3: Calm
2: with
3: down,
2: that.
3: Calm down, Dave.
2: Yeah, exactly. And a bit overexcited there, Dave. But anyway.
3: No, well done, that's a good score and a winning score quite often.
2: Yeah,
3: so.
2: You can just never tell. You can never tell what it'll be with this, but the 8's not bad at all, Dave. So listen, fair play to you. Have a good day.
4: Thanks, PJ. Cheers.
3: Have
2: Take
3: a great
2: care
3: one,
2: yourself.
3: Man. Thanks for playing.
2: Bye-bye,
3: Take
2: now.
3: Care.
2: There we go. So, yeah, 8 is now the score to beat. The bar has been raised, just enough to keep it interesting.
3: Just enough,
2: because you could still, you could still get over 8 before the end of the week. But anyway, look, that's what's going to have to be beaten. And, of course, if you want to get your hands on tickets and you're not lucky enough to win with us, this coming Friday, 9:30, tickets officially go on sale for Simple Minds live at Dublin's Three Arena, 17th of May next year.
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0: a non-league footballer. He was just, you know, he had his life in London, kind of wife and kids and all of that sort of stuff, and got a crazy phone call to tell him that he was now the next in line to take over a kingdom in Uganda.
1: Yeah, the Chura kingdom, right?
0: And the thing about it is, as we said at the time, the early part of that particular phone call must have sounded like it was building up to a massive scam.
1: Oh, absolutely.
0: But he hung in there, ultimately, to get to the bottom of it. And that's the thing, you see, sometimes being polite isn't your friend when it comes to trying to avoid the scammers, is it?
1: Oh, well, that's it. Oh, definitely. In fairness, they're actually saying now, you need to learn to be rude.
0: Rude?
1: After years and years and decades of having manners, bet into us. Be nice or I'll kill you. bet into us. We are now being warned that the nicer you are on a telephone, never mind with the real world, but on a telephone, the more likely you are to be scammed. And a perfect example of it is in Europe, well, Ireland and England, and we are like much more likely to tolerate someone on the phone than Americans.
0: Right.
1: So an American will take a call and go, have you got 5 minutes? They'll go, I'm really busy. Yeah. Who are you? Don't ever call me again.
0: Yeah. That's true.
1: If you call me again, I'm going to call your supervisor and I'm going to have you executed. You know, they're just like different. But you call Irish people, they ask, who's this? Where did you get me number?
0: Yeah. And you're immediately trying to look for it.
1: Just in the middle of doing the dinner for the kids.
0: That's exactly
1: and
0: it.
1: You don't have kids,
0: it's a really bad time at the moment.
1: I'm sorry, I didn't mean dinner for the kids. someone just died in the house there. And
0: For an excuse.
1: As if you owe them an explanation.
0: Yeah.
1: So they're saying, don't do that anymore. Be more American. Answer the phone. Hello, is that Jim McCabe? Who's this? I'm just calling for goodbye. And that's the end of it.
0: Right.
1: You don't owe them that because you're much more likely to be scammed.
0: And where do you get the kind of, how far should you allow it to go? Like if you go, if somebody rings up and go, is that PJ Geller? And you go, who's this? And they go, I'm just ringing, and you hang up.
1: Shut up.
0: And the next part of their thing was going to be, I'm just ringing from the hospital in relation to your funny peculiars.
1: Yeah. Well, what are you ringing me for? Call up to the house. Make an appointment. Call Jim and tell him about it. He'll let me know in the morning.
0: Because
1: that's what you should do, yeah.
0: Yeah, it was because it's finding that moment that you establish this is definitely something I do not want to get involved in. Because there is a slight difference, isn't there, between the scam and something that's like it might be legit, you just don't want any part of it.
1: Yeah, well, that's it. And that's how you can make a very big mistake by with this advice where you're told, be rude on the phone, you don't owe these people your time. And then your ma calls and goes, how are you doing? You go, why are you asking me? What business is it of yours?
0: Exactly.
1: Are you all right?
0: Who is this? Who is it? It's your mother.
1: Yeah.
0: Well, oh, really? Have you got ID?
1: Yeah. Well, I'm sorry.
0: Where was I when I was 6 years old? Yeah. That time that I fell off the.
1: Yeah. Where were you? How would you like if I called you to say hello? I'd love it. Oh, you'd love it, would you? Yeah, typically you.
0: There's a line to be walked here, isn't there?
1: There is a line to be walked, but I do know. But what baffles me about it is, who in the modern day and age answers the phone anyway?
0: Right.
1: Who answers a phone that rings anyway, nowadays? Like, what's someone calling you for?
0: Mm.
1: It's never going to be good news.
0: No, that's true. Like, yeah, fair point. Mind
1: if
0: you,
1: I call there, you, there is... you just you say, I'm sorry, I'm busy. What do you want?
0: There's probably some, you know, bits of information, regardless of them not being good news, that you probably have to kind of get to hear. You know.
1: Yeah, that's true. And then you just misunderstand it. When I did get rude, when someone called me once and says, hey, is that Patrick Gallagher? No one ever calls me Patrick. No, so straight away, my guard is up.
0: You knew you were in.
1: Is that Patrick J. Gallagher? And they're going, we go.
0: Yeah. You're under arrest.
1: And he goes, I'm just calling you from your bank. And I went, goodbye. And I hung up. And then my bank card wouldn't work. And I was there, oh, for God's sake. And it took me about 40 minutes to get through to them again.
0: Yeah.
1: Because it was like, press one if you've been a rude pig. And you have to contact us for a change.
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0: Radio Nova with PJ and Jim. Back to black from Amy Winehouse. Back to business for Marty just after 10 o'clock. Back to God knows what for us.
1: Yes.
0: What will you go back to?
1: Oh, I don't know if I have anything to go back to after today's show.
0: Large sausage roll.
1: Something like that. Back to heartburn.
0: That's it. Back to heartburn.
1: Absolutely.
0: All right, shall we get out of here then?
1: Let's go, and we'll talk to you tomorrow morning, Wednesday from 6.
2: 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Jen Jarmader Druggy be rock and roll Marlon Vogertis Moen Chocton Show in Nijig Nokani. 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
2: 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A Borna Carthan and Chocton Show in Nijig Upto Kuig be David Bowie Uggs Mick Jagger Lena Lagan the Euron Martha Reeves and the Vandellas dancing in the street. On Shockton Show, Gavi looks a shock day. Kyler Mer, Steely Dan, co-founder Walter Becker.
4: Becker's personal website says he passed away today but gives no cause of death. He was 67 years old. I sing
2: along with you. August Air Darren Shockton Show, Gavi looks fit though. Horla and Taylor Hawkins tribute concert in Wembley. A Master Hallian Thorry, Erin Ordon, Lesh the Foo Fighters, be Sir Paul McCartney, Queen, August ACDC.
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2: With the latest from the Nova Newsroom, I'm Brona Cox. The new Oasis documentary, and in sport, Troy Parrott goes to Lille. But first, a fire has broken out on Grafton Street in Dublin. Commuters are being warned of delays and disruption to buses and trams as a result. Tara Duggan reports.
3: This fire took hold at a gated laneway at the bottom of Grafton Street near Trinity College this morning. It caused smoke damage to shops on either side, with four appliances from Dublin Fire Brigade attending the scene. No one's been injured, but buses and the Lewis are unable to get by. Green Line trams are currently not operating between Dominic and St Stephen's Green, while Dublin Bus says it will be unable to serve stops on Nassau Street and Kildare Street until further notice.
2: Gardaí are investigating whether a 16-year-old boy who was killed in a hit-and-run in County Clare was targeted. Brian Lowe died at the scene of the collision at Cottage Cross, Clonlara, on Friday night. It's understood he texted a friend shortly beforehand, saying he thought he was being followed. That's now a key focus of the Gardaí investigation. The Taoiseach says the number of homes being built here is not where he wants it to be. Micheál Martin has backed calls for stamp duty to be scrapped for first-time buyers. The idea is being tabled by his backbench TD, Seamus McGrath. Fianna Fáil is meeting for day two of its pre-Dáil think-in in Tullamore this morning. Micheál Martin says he wants more houses built.
4: But it's not where I'd want it to be, I would say that to you. I would want it to be higher. And we've had a lot of challenges. We had COVID-19. We had to stop housing twice during lockdowns, if you recall. We've had a war in Ukraine, which created an energy crisis. We now have a war in the Middle East, which has exacerbated prices again in terms of construction supplies and so on.
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1: Live.
2: And the co-director of a new Oasis documentary has described how they approached the filming of the band's first rehearsals for their 2025 reunion tour. Oasis, Don't Look Back in Anger, which is in cinemas from tomorrow, documents Liam and Noel's return to the stage last year. Dylan Southern says they wanted to be hands-off.
5: We designed an approach that meant we weren't actually in the room, so we needed to be invisible. For the 6 weeks of rehearsals, they didn't see us, they didn't see any of our crew. We put the cameras into place, we rolled and we watched it from another room elsewhere on the site, and because we wanted it to feel unmediated.
2: Nova News, sport and weather are next.
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2: Starting with soccer, the Champions League gets up and running this evening with the opening round of league games. Fresh from getting the winner against Real Madrid on Friday night, Troy Parrott and his Real Betis side go to Lille. Kick-off in the French city is at 8 o'clock. At the same time, Man City begin another European campaign with a trip to Porto, while Real Madrid boss Jose Mourinho faces his former club Inter. At 5:45, Aston Villa are in Belgium to take on Club Brugge. Elsewhere, the third round of the EFL Cup also gets underway this evening. There's an all-Premier League encounter at the Stadium of Light, with Sunderland hosting Hull City from 7:45. Bournemouth host Lincoln City, Crystal Palace entertain Middlesbrough, and Newcastle United are away to Millwall from 8:00. Meanwhile, West Ham will look to make it 3 championship wins on the bounce tonight. They travel to newly promoted Bolton for an 8:00 start. In the 7:45 kickoffs, leaders Swansea face a tough test away to Southampton, while Jamie Vardy could be included in the Burnley squad for their clash with Wrexham. Elsewhere, Cardiff City host Stoke, Sheffield United travel to Blackburn, and Watford take on Preston. And in racing, there's an 8-race card on offer in Galway today. The first race goes to post just before 4:45. And that's your sport.
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2: Blustery with sunny spells, scattered showers and a fresh and gusty west to northwest wind. The showers will become more isolated by evening. Highest temperatures of 14 to 16 degrees. 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

right, how are you? This is Nova playing seriously addictive music. That is what we do. Since we last spoke on the radio yesterday, a goalkeeper, I heard PJ and Jim talk about this today, a goalkeeper for a non-league London football team has been selected as the new king of a Ugandan kingdom called Turu after the death of his cousin. A TV audience in Ireland for Katie Taylor's last fight was higher than the World Cup final. 74% of the available audience watched her bout. And I saw that new Oasis doco last night. It's very good. Goosebumps and shivers at times. The Dublin footage really brings it home, and the lads owning their Irishness massively. It's officially out tomorrow. Oasis, Don't Look Back in Anger. And with that in mind, here's Blur.

0: Radio Nova, seriously addictive music, that is us. How are you doing? This is Marty at work here today. Do you know, here we are, the 8th day of September 2026. It was on this very day, 60 years ago, that Star Trek aired for the very first time. Now, two questions for you nerds. One, what was the premise of the very first episode? And using this star date, can you give me the episode in question? Now, they're two very separate questions. I'm about to play a little bit of audio with a Captain's Log star date, and you have to tell me what episode it is. I bet you can't. I bet nobody can.
1: Captain's Log, star date 1672.1.
0: That's it. That's all you're getting. No prizes, just a bit of crack, and I suspect nobody will get it right. Okay, then, we're heading for Today in Music History. Oh my God, people are giving it a go. A band who say that they are going out touring again next year, but you'll have to travel a fair bit if you want to see them. They'll play on the radio next.
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0: The Beatles, Get Back at Radio Nova, where we play seriously addictive music. How are you doing? This is Marty Miller here. So, oh my goodness, you are nerdy as. I asked you a few minutes ago because I said 60 years ago today, the first ever Star Trek aired on television. 60 years ago, 1966. And a few of you came up with Mantrap being the first version to ever go to air. That is absolutely correct. But then as a bonus point and a total thrower, I said, but who knows from this star date what episode of Star Trek I'm talking about?
1: Captain's log, stardate 1672.1.
0: And a few of you came up with the actual answer to that, which blows me away.
2: I only think I know this because I think I saw it the other night scrolling through one of the old channels. Is it where he gets split personality because of the transporter?
0: Yeah. The enemy within. My God. Nerd.

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But we play seriously addictive music. Thanks so much for hanging out today. This is Marty Miller here. 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And I've got a podcast that goes through the week in music history as well. 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Jon Bon Jovi was number one today in 1990 across the big pond. Gosh, 1990. Anyway, this is Blaze of Glory on Radio Nova, today in music history.

0: playing with today in music history in mind, John Bon Jovi, solo John Bon, Blaze of Glory at Nova. As we head towards 11 o'clock, Jimi Hendrix, The Far Side, and I will get on some Toto and we'll talk about you winning stuff.
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2: 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How did they do it before they even got there?
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15: With the latest from the Nova Newsroom, I'm Brona Cox. Child poverty is soaring, and in sport, Alexander Zverev booked his place in the quarterfinals. But first, Dublin Fire Brigade is continuing to cool hotspots after a fire broke out in the city centre. Emergency services were called at around 6:30 this morning after reports of a fire in a laneway between shops on Grafton Street near Trinity College. It resulted in disruption to trams and buses in the area. Reporter Barbara Holmes has been taking in the scene.
16: I was told by some of the local shopkeepers that they started getting calls at around 6:45 this morning where a fire appeared to have broken out in a small laneway that runs between two shops. They're a Mango clothing store and a Seasons of Ireland tourist shop.
15: The Taoiseach says he wants to see an increase in the number of road traffic Gardaí. Figures published earlier this year suggest an almost 40% drop in the number of roads policing Gardaí since 2009. Amid the recent fatalities on the roads, Micheál Martin says he wants a greater focus from the force.
17: We can improve it. We are improving the number of Gardaí. It is a matter for the Garda Commissioner how he deploys that. But yes, I would like to see an increase in the traffic corps. But that's a matter that we will continue to work on and get greater resources allocated to.
15: Child poverty is soaring despite a rise in average incomes. New data from the ESRI shows one in every 10 is deprived of basic needs. 200,000 kids are now living below the poverty line. Naomi Feely, Research and Policy Manager of the Children's Rights Alliance, says the government needs to invest even more in children.
18: Such as ensuring that they have access to early childhood education and care, reducing the cost of that for families, and ensuring that other measures, such as the successful expansion of hot school meals and the provision of free school books are maintained and further investment is made in them.
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3: Live.
15: And becoming a parent and starting a new job are among the milestones people feel unprepared for. 6 in 10 say they're learning life as they go, while almost 3/4 say they've pretended to have everything figured out. 1/3 don't feel ready to become a parent, while 1 in 5 say they're not prepared to manage their finances, change careers, or move to a new location. Nova News, sport and weather are next.
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15: Starting with soccer, Troy Parrott could earn a Champions League debut for Real Betis, who were in action on the opening night of the league phase this evening. The Spanish club are in France to take on Lille with kickoff at 8 o'clock. Man City are also on the road for their league phase opener, travelling to Portugal to take on Porto. Elsewhere, Jose Mourinho's Real Madrid face his former club Inter, while Europa League winners Aston Villa go to Club Brugge from 5:45. Elsewhere, the third round of the EFL Cup also gets underway this evening. Sunderland host Hull City at the Stadium of Light from 7:45. Bournemouth host Lincoln City, Crystal Palace entertain Middlesbrough, and Newcastle United are away to Millwall from 8:00. Meanwhile, West Ham travel to newly promoted Bolton for an 8:00 start. In the 7:45 kickoffs, leaders Swansea face Southampton, while Burnley are up against Wrexham. Elsewhere, Cardiff City host Stoke, Sheffield United travel to Blackburn, and Watford take on Preston. And in tennis, at the US Open overnight, Alexander Zverev booked his place in the quarterfinals by seeing off Luciano Darderi in straight sets. It was the same story for Coco Gauff, who eased past Iva Jovic, while Australian Open champion Elena Rybakina saw off the challenge of Naomi Osaka without dropping a set. And that's your sport.
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15: Blustery with sunny spells, scattered showers and a fresh and gusty west to northwest wind. The showers will become more isolated by evening. Highest temperatures of 14 to 16 degrees. 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

Mr. Big, to be with you at Radio Nova, where we play seriously addictive music. A very strange man who rules the United States with an iron fist has revealed what he thinks his Space Force people will look like. Yep, he's sending people to space to rule space, or so he thinks. Do you know what they look like? Nazi Gestapo agents. Have you seen the pictures doing the rounds? Google Space Force uniform and just go, oh my God. It just couldn't get any worse. Boots and all. All right, here's Elton John's Rocket Man at Nova.

0: Toto, hold the line at Radio Nova, the station that's giving you a chance to win your way to Simple Minds all this week. This is fab. Have you seen Simple Minds live? I know lots of people are probably nodding at the radio going, oh God, yeah, you wouldn't miss them. But there's others going, okay, I don't think so. I don't think I have. Do yourself a favour. They're going to be in next year to play with Gary Newman, actually. Gary Newman's going to be in support for Simple Minds next year, which is happening at the Three Arena. And you can go for free here with Radio Nova. Tickets with PJ and Jim once again tomorrow morning. The boys will have more details. But if you can't wait till then, check out Pat today. He's on here from 3 with more tickets to Simple Minds for grabs. And what about going with 41,550 quid in your back pocket? You could get a few t-shirts and hoodies for that. I'll tell you how you can win that money shortly, and you too in a minute at Nova.
1: 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Joe Perry's birthday, let's pay tribute with Aerosmith's Pump, played in full tonight.
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How do? This is Radio Nova. We play seriously addictive music because that is what we do. How are you? This is Marty at work here today. And I am here with Mondello. If you want to drift, rally, or get behind the wheel of a supercar, see mondellopark.ie. And seriously addictive music continues.

0: seriously addictive music on Radio Nova. Just last week, he was in White Stripes, Seven Nation Army. Some people got some nice photos of him as well, hanging out, browsing vinyl in Tower Records last week. My niece is starting college today. Yeah, you remember the way we used to do our leaving cert, maybe take a gap year and then get into college or whatever the case may be. I took my gap year at the age of 36, which was 16 years ago. My gap year coincided with the year that Nova launched, and Nova came on air. I wasn't married. We didn't have children, and my parents were still around and all that. All of that has changed. We now have children. My parents are gone. I'm married, and Dee is here on the radio, my wife, after 1 o'clock of a day. And it's magic, you know. There's so much has changed. Some good, some really, really good. Some not so good, but that's the way it goes. Now, the radio station is turning 16, and we're having a party to celebrate. And our parties are great old fun, even if I do say so myself, because you guys come along. We all meet, we chat, we talk about how long we've been listening, and you know, you talk about the stuff you like, you don't like, and it's a nice little session. And we all get some live music going, have a few drinks, and we all drink responsibly, etc., etc. But the thing is, we're going to have a party, and it's happening on the 24th of this month. Tickets are starting to look a little slim on the ground at this stage, but you can pop by nova.ie and try and get your hands on yours now. Nova.ie. Boomtown Rats as well, they play in a sec.
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0: Ugly Kid Joe, Cats in the Cradle at Radio Nova, where we play seriously addictive music. And good luck to listener Tom, who tomorrow is doing his bus driver's test. What a big old job that is. Good luck with everything and thanks for listening daily to Nova. Does this mean now, if you get a job on the buses, that you won't be able to listen to our station day in, day out? Oh gosh, I hope not. Cure for you after midday. I'll stick on some Crowded House and David Bowie and we'll have a chance to win some money.
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16: With the latest from the Nova Newsroom, I'm Brona Cox. The Gaiety Theatre's Christmas Panto, and in sport, Troy Parrott could earn a Champions League debut. But first, Green Line Lewis services have reopened after a fire in Dublin city centre. However, they are operating with delays as a result of the blaze, which broke out at around 6:30 this morning in a laneway between shops on Grafton Street near Trinity College. The fire is now under control, according to the Dublin Fire Brigade. Reporter Barbara Holmes was at the scene earlier.
17: I was told by some of the local shopkeepers that they started getting calls at around 6:45 this morning where a fire appeared to have broken out in a small laneway that runs between two shops. There are a Mango clothing store and a Seasons of Ireland tourist shop.
16: The Taoiseach says he wants to see an increase in the number of road traffic Gardaí. Figures published earlier this year suggest an almost 40% drop in the number of roads policing Gardaí since 2009. Amid the recent fatalities on the roads, Micheál Martin says he wants a greater focus from the force.
18: We can improve it. We are improving the number of Gardaí. It is a matter for the Garda Commissioner how he deploys that. But yes, I would like to see an increase in the traffic corps. But that's a matter that we will continue to work on and get greater resources allocated to.
16: Students here have the best reading skills in the European Union. A major international study of 15-year-olds carried out by the OECD every 3 years has found Ireland ranks third in science and fourth in maths in the EU. It did note a drop in maths and English skills compared to previous years. Education Minister Hildegard Nocton says overall it's a proud day for students, teachers and the wider education system.
19: Yet again, Ireland is performing very strongly by international standards, but we are not complacent here. We have a world-class education system, and I, as Minister for Education, am acutely aware that we have an ever-evolving global world around us, and we need to make sure that our young people are prepared for life beyond school.
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1: Live.
16: And the Gaiety Theatre has announced this year's Christmas panto will be Robin Hood. It's the latest edition of its winter special, having hosted the annual panto since 1873. Performances begin on November 22nd and will run into early January. Nova News, sport and weather are next.
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16: Starting with soccer, Troy Parrott could earn a Champions League debut for Real Betis, who were in action on the opening night of the league phase this evening. The Spanish club are in France to take on Lille with kickoff at 8:00. Man City are also on the road for their league phase opener, travelling to Portugal to take on Porto. Elsewhere, Jose Mourinho's Real Madrid face his former club Inter, while Europa League winners Aston Villa go to Club Brugge from 5:45. Elsewhere, the third round of the EFL Cup also gets underway this evening. Sunderland host Hull City at the Stadium of Light from 7:45. Bournemouth host Lincoln City, Crystal Palace entertain Middlesbrough, and Newcastle United are away to Millwall from 8:00. Meanwhile, West Ham travel to newly promoted Bolton for an 8:00 start. In the 7:45 kickoffs, leaders Swansea face Southampton, while Burnley are up against Wrexham. Elsewhere, Cardiff City host Stoke, Sheffield United travel to Blackburn, and Watford take on Preston. And in tennis, at the US Open overnight, Alexander Zverev booked his place in the quarterfinals by seeing off Luciano Darderi in straight sets. It was the same story for Coco Gauff, who eased past Iva Jovic, while Australian Open champion Elena Rybakina saw off the challenge of Naomi Osaka without dropping a set. And that's your sport.
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16: Blustery with sunny spells, scattered showers and a fresh and gusty west to northwest wind. The showers will become more isolated by evening. Highest temperatures of 14 to 16 degrees. 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
0: I'd love to know how many times we've offered this on a platter to you. 41,550 quid. It's game number three of this particular Tuesday. If you'd like to take the money from me, your job is simple. Or is it? I'm on 4404100. You call me and you tell me how we made that noise. I spoke to a lady earlier from County Cork who was just checking in that she had everything right with the phone number and that she was getting ready to play the game and that, in fact, she was a new listener to the station. Ooh, welcome. Let's see how we go. 41,550 quid, but tell us exactly how we made this noise. Okay. Let's be having you.
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0: Crowded House at Radio Nova. I've got some seriously addictive music news to do for you before one today. And now there's money on the line. And now, ladies and gentlemen, there's more cash. That's the Nova Noise. It's your job to tell us what we did to make that noise. And if you can, 41,550 quid. Hubert is first out today. Are you feeling good? Are you sorted?
1: I hope so.
0: Let's see what you say.
1: I'm sure it's a pomegranate. And the noise, I'm 90% sure it's a plastic bin. But that could be something else.
0: No.
1: Okay.
0: Hello, James. How's it going today?
2: All good, yeah.
0: Do you want 41 grand?
2: I do indeed.
0: Give me a guess.
2: Is it a can of Coca-Cola being dropped into the glove compartment of a car?
0: No, it is not.
2: Okay. No.
0: Trev, 41,550 quid. What would you do with it if it suddenly landed in your lap?
3: I think I'd take a holiday and then I'd pay off a few bills. And yeah, after that, I don't know.
0: Yeah,
3: I'd probably be in shock.
0: And you'd be in shock before you paid off the bills and the holiday. So let's see what you got. Give me the guess.
3: Okay, so opening a jar of olives.
0: That's it?
3: Yeah, basically just opening a jar of olives and you just get that like popping sound and it's just...
0: The seal broken on a jar. No.
3: Ah.
0: Yeah, okay, so we're holding on to the money once again. Dear Lord above, how long more do you think this is going to go for? And will we be old and grey? Actually, I'm nearly. What am I talking about? I am old and I'm getting grey. So that's that answered. You'll have another shot later on, won't you? Pat will give it a go.
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0: seriously addictive music on Radio Nova. Thanks to everybody at Sony and Disney Plus for having us at the Oasis documentary last night at the cinema. I mentioned it because Stone Roses' Manny gets a fair old mention in the movie, because the lads had been out and about, and one of their main mentors passed away, and they decided to pay tribute to him in the new movie, which hits cinema screens from tomorrow. It's kind of funny because it kind of hits you out of nowhere. You're like, oh wow, okay, and this all gets a big inclusion. We're here today with Mondello with Formula One Dreams. Maybe in your house you could try the Formula driving experience in a single seater racing car. See MondelloPark.ie for more details. I've some more music news bits to talk about, and we'll do all of that after Santana next.
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1: If you want to see Radiohead live next year, you'll have to travel a little bit. The band have announced some dates in Japan and Australia, and that will be it for 2027.

These new shows, The Announce follows 20 shows played last year around Europe, and guitarist Ed O'Brien saying back in March that Radiohead are changing how they tour. What we're going to do is, every year, we're going to do a different continent, and we're going to do 20 shows each year. No more, no less. Now, sadly for Ed, they've announced 21 shows for 2027. I swear to God they did that just because Ed said 20 shows, no more, no less. The 2027 split is between Perth, Melbourne and Sydney, and then Saitama in Japan. Do you remember earlier this year, Bruce Springsteen and the E Street Band took to the road across America to rally the anti-Trump troops and make a very noisy stance, which resulted in death threats against Bruce. Security was ramped up and a lot of people were watching his back. Well, it's because he was like this night after night on stage. Yes, go!

Now, the performance from May in Philadelphia is coming to a streaming platform near you. It's not been told which one it's going to be on yet, but it's out tomorrow. Keep an eye out on streamers for Land of Hope and Dreams American Tour, Philadelphia Freedom Cut. Out tomorrow. Also out tomorrow, of course, in big screens, just while I think of it. Don't Look Back in Anger, The Oasis Story Live 25, which is excellent and very funny and goosebump-inducing. That is also out tomorrow in cinemas. There's more seriously addictive music news all of the time, and you can find that now at nova.ie.

0: 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Thanks for hanging out today. 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
21: With the latest from the Nova newsroom, I'm Clodagh Byrne. Two people have been killed and at least 10 injured in a Russian attack on Kyiv. And in sport, there's a busy opening night of action to look forward to in the Champions League. But first, the ESRI says there's been a sharp increase in the number of children experiencing poverty. The number living below the poverty line increased to 200,000 in 2024. There was a particularly significant rise for families with children younger than 5 years old, rising from 20% to 26% in 2024. Naomi Feely from the Children's Rights Alliance says the government will have to make a dramatic policy changes to achieve their target of reducing child poverty to 3%. 5% by 2030.
2: This is quite an ambitious target. However, it is doable if the right choices are made, particularly during budget time. The government can do this by targeting specific increases for the child support payment, which is paid to all households in receipt of social welfare. They can also bring in further investment in other measures to support children.
21: Two people have been killed and at least 10 injured in a Russian attack on Kyiv. Both sides implemented a pause in talks over the weekend as US envoys engaged in separate talks with Vladimir Zelensky and Vladimir Putin. President Zelensky says the assault appears to be designed to cause maximum damage. Meanwhile here, Lewis Green Line services have reopened after a fire in Dublin city centre. However, they are operating with delays as a result of the blaze, which broke out at around 6:30 this morning in a laneway between shops on Grafton Street near Trinity College. The fire is now under control, according to the Fire Dublin Brigade.
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22: Live.
21: Plans have been approved for a new swimming pool and leisure facility in Dublin. The centre in Irishtown will be developed to take place of the Markovic Leisure Centre on Townsend Street, which will be knocked. The building on Tara Street has been identified as a necessary site for construction of the Metrolink. Labour councillor Dermot Lacey asked the council's Don Daly for more information about the project.
23: How long will the premises be closed for?
24: So, I mean,
23: it doesn't have to close until it's ready for the builders to move in.
24: Quarter 3, 2027, construction on the new Irish Town will commence. The plan is to keep open all the facilities that are there at the moment, bar the indoor stuff, so the track, the pitches will continue to run as is.
21: Nova News, sport and weather are next.
25: Oh no, Larkin.
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21: In soccer, there's a busy opening night of action to look forward to in the Champions League. Troy Parrott could make a debut in the competition for Real Betis, who make the trip to Lille for an 8 o'clock start. At the same time, Manchester City open their account away to Porto. Manager Enzo Maresca insists the club's huge summer spending won't add any extra pressure to get a strong start in the campaign.
30: When you are Manchester City, the expectations are always higher. It's very complicated to think where we can be, you know, in February, March, April, in terms of expectation. For me, the most important thing is to see that we are improving game after game.
21: While Europa League winners Aston Villa face a trip to Club Brugge from 4:45. The third round of the EFL Cup also gets underway this evening. There's an all-Premier League encounter at the Stadium of Light with Sunderland hosting Hull City from 7:45. Bournemouth hosts Lincoln City and Crystal Palace entertain Middlesbrough. Newcastle United are away at Millwall from 8. And finally in sailing, it's day 2 of the ILCA 6 World Championship in Dublin Bay. Host sailor Eve McMahon sits 12th in the standings after top 10 finishes in all three of yesterday's races. Olympic silver medalist Annalise Murphy is 25th heading into today's action, while racing back underway around now. And that's your sport.
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21: A mix of cloud and sunny spells with a chance of showers this afternoon. Highest temperatures of 16 to 17 degrees. 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
35: Afternoon, it's Dee Woods here with, as always, great music from the 1980s to play for you now. One of New York's finest on the way. I'll play you a track from a very, very aptly titled album. I don't think the band knew this when they gave the album its title. That's on the way too, and let's start off with this. Did this band save the best for last? From their very last album, a song that would become one of the best-selling singles of 1983, it's The Police.

This is Radio Nova, where we play seriously addictive music. There's your 80s lunch rewind for Tuesday. Def Leppard, Animal, from the massive Hysteria record. It did cause hysteria. Still one of the world's best-selling albums. It did take a while to take off, but once it did, it rocketed all around the world. Major success for the band. Well, further success, you should say. In the middle, Billy Joel, We Didn't Start the Fire, from this month back in 1989. And we kicked it off with The Police from their last record, Synchronicity. Every Breath You Take, the biggest selling single of 1983. Now, I'm talking about in the States when I say that. Back this side of the Atlantic, the biggest selling single in 1983. Can you have a guess? I'll tell you in a sec after Keane. This is the-

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1: It caters for all the family, really. 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
1: The Beach Boys, God Only Knows, playing here as part of Seriously Addictive Music on the lunch break. It's Dee Woods in for Tuesday, Keane before that. And a question for you. So as we played earlier, actually kicked off the show with our 80s lunch rewind bit, and the first song was... The biggest selling single of 1983 in the States was The Police, Every Breath You Take. Huge song taken from the band's last album. On this side of the Atlantic, it was a bit of a different song. The biggest single of 1983 here was... Right then, who knew? Boy George. As a grammar Nazi, I've been called that many times, and a fan of punctuation, there was years I was singing, comma, comma, comma, chameleon. I just thought he was sub-editing his friend's notes passed in class or something. I was wrong. I was very, very wrong. There was nowhere to look for lyrics in the 80s, or at least it was fairly limited, in my defence. Let's keep the Seriously Addictive Music coming from one of the biggest albums ever. Another one, Eagles, on the way.
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0: You're on the lunch break on Radio Nova. There's Coldplay, Yellow. They're singing about the colour. Not to be confused with how Homer Simpson answers the phone.
1: Yellow.
0: But it could absolutely be the colour that you are showered in if you pick up Nova Noise. If you get it in 200 euro banknotes, I'm thinking that'd be a lot of yellow. Yes, most people don't know what a 200 euro banknote looks like. I'm one of them. I had to Google it. 41,550 quid. We've now passed the 41,500 mark. It's insane money for such a simple, simple thing. Calling 4404100 when we play the game, which is four times across the weekday, 7:30 and 8:30 on Morning Glory with PJ and Jim. Nova Noise at noon with Marty and after 5 with Pat on Nova Drive. Would you like to try your luck today? Probably worth it for 41,550 euro. Check out nova.ie for the noise, the clues and the wrong guesses as well, and get set to win a whole lot of yellow if you ask for it in 200 euro banknotes. Disclaimer, I think we just give you the giant check and we sort it out from there. But listen, either way, if you get it right, you get the cash, and that's really all that matters. Some of Ireland's finest on the way here next on Nova.
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4: Fogan an áit is a dag a míd lorgar an yer fad. 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

0: absolutely Ireland's finest. They're up there, Thin Lizzy, playing on the Lunch Break on Radio Nova. We're here with Carol Nash, Field of Freedom with Europe-wide cover and breakdown assist. See carolnash.ie after two. I'm going to play you some Kings of Leon. I've got the undertones on the way as well. And I will explain why I was bawling my eyes out last night. You saw what premiere was taking place in the city centre. It was emotional. We'll talk more about that on the way here as well.
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17: With the latest from the Nova Newsroom, I'm Clodagh Byrne. The Taoiseach says he never supported the idea of splitting the Road Safety Authority. And in sport, more than 100,000 people have added their names to a complaint against Gianni Infantino. But first, teenage boys here continue to outperform girls in maths and science. However, girls' reading skills remain stronger. That's according to a major international study of 15-year-olds across 91 countries. Irish students rank the highest in the EU when it comes to reading, third for science and fourth for maths. But a decrease was recorded in reading and maths skills compared to previous studies. Education Minister Hildegard Naughton says she's keen to address any shortcomings.
18: Around, for example, reading for pleasure, we know that girls are more comfortable doing that, and we want to encourage more boys to read for pleasure to improve their reading skills. Also in relation to mathematics, for example, we are carrying out research at the moment in relation to what we can do to, I suppose, foster more positivity around mathematics, particularly for girls.
17: The Taoiseach said he never supported the idea of splitting the Road Safety Authority. The move was previously recommended in a report to the government to allow one section of the body to deal with admin and another to focus solely on road safety. Given the recent string of dangerous incidents and deaths on the road, the issue is back in the spotlight. But Micheál Martin worries the idea won't work.
19: I never agreed with that plan, because I think it would have undermined the status of the Road Safety Authority, in my view. And we don't need more and more agencies. We need more effective work, to be frank. And agencies need to do its work.
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17: And some breaking news. The British Foreign Secretary says there is ethnic cleansing of Palestinians in the West Bank by settler terrorists. Ed Miliband's announced the UK government is banning trade with illegal Israeli settlements. France and Canada are also set to announce similar moves today. Mr. Miliband says action will be taken against companies and individuals who provide services which facilitate settlement expansion.
22: The British government agrees that there is ethnic cleansing of Palestinians in areas of the West Bank, perpetrated by settler terrorists. And all too often, the Israeli government has turned a blind eye to this, and worse, members of it have made statements and taken actions to support the forced displacement of Palestinians.
17: Nova News. 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
17: Three fixtures in the Premier Division of the SSC Electricity League Premier Division have been moved next month due to the FAI Cup semi-finals. The meeting of Dundalk and Bohemians at Oriel Park have been brought forward to Friday, October 2nd. Galway's trip to face Waterford at the RSC will now be played on Monday, October 19th. And Derry City's clash with St. Pat's at the Brandywell will also take place on the 19th. More than 100,000 people have added their names to a complaint against Gianni Infantino. The Reboot FIFA campaign was launched before the World Cup with the aim of delivering the biggest complaint FIFA has ever received over the organisation's alleged failings of governance. The campaign has since extended the scope of its accusations to include the overturning of the red card awarded to Folarin Balogun at the tournament and the aborted FIFA Forward Enterprise scheme. FIFA confirmed on Sunday that Infantino would be seeking re-election for a fourth and final term next year, despite pressure from UEFA. And finally, Liverpool have agreed on a £60 million a year deal. Shirt sponsorship with Turkish Airlines, replacing Standard Chartered. Standard Chartered has been Liverpool's main partner for 17 years, and the current deal is understood to be worth around £50 million per season. However, Turkish Airlines' new five-year deal will generate more than £300 million for Liverpool when it comes into effect at the start of the 2027-28 season. And that's your sport.
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17: A mix of cloud and sunny spells with a chance of showers this afternoon. Highest temperatures of 16 to 17 degrees. 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
0: 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Which means a typical hour sounds a bit like this.

Deeply addictive music on Radio Nova with Kings of Leon fans. I think we're all here because we can agree we just love the tunes that we play. Let's celebrate together, shall we? Because we're now 16 years old. We want to have another birthday party and we're doing it Thursday the 24th of September at Soho on Dallaire Street. Come along, we'll all be there. Prizes to give away on the night, live music on the night. I'll be doing a bit of Friday night 80s on the night. I know it's Thursday, we're just not changing the name. And tickets are going fast. You got to secure yours if you want to come along. And you're available from 6, or is it 6.30? Around the 6 o'clock mark. Soho Dublin on the 24th of September. To celebrate us turning 16, check out nova.ie to secure your ticket. And because we're now 16-year-olds, we can have our teenage kicks on the night. Does that sound weird? Kind of does, doesn't it? I'll just play the undertones.

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0: This is Seriously Addictive Music on the Lunch Break on Radio Nova with Supergrass. All right, it's Dee Woods here for Tuesday. Yes, I am all right. Was I emotional last night? Yes, I was, but I knew I would be at the Dublin premiere of Oasis' Don't Look Back in Anger. Absolutely brilliant night at Cineworld Parnell Street. Just if you are going to see this Oasis documentary, so it's in cinemas from tomorrow, try and see it in IMAX to be completely submerged and to feel like you're there wherever it's showing, because the sound and the size of the screen, and it's a concert movie. Look, Rob was on to me on Instagram. No spoilers. It's not a spoiler to say it's a concert movie. You've seen the trailers. But it's absolutely brilliantly done. You will come out a firmer Oasis fan than you did, than you were going in. I'm not doing any spoilers. No, it's just incredible footage, incredible fan stories, and just, again, an appreciation of the music of this band and what it's meant to different people in different ways. It's not just how this Live 25 tour came together, which is what I thought it would only be about, but there's so much more layers to it. Enjoy. You will enjoy. And even if you're not a fan of Oasis, I'd be so interested to hear what you think of them on the way out of this movie. I bet it changes your view of them. And also, why are you going in? Maybe it's for your other half or something. Let's know. I'm always here on 087-1818-100. I would give Oasis Don't Look Back in Anger 5. Come on, you knows. But, I mean, you can tell me when you go and see it. In cinemas from tomorrow. It'll be on Disney Plus later in the year, streaming. But do see it on a big screen. And if you can see it on the biggest screen, IMAX, that is my top tip for you. So because I did have the tissues out last night, and again, thanks to Disney for having us at Cineworld, and luckily it was dark, no one could see me blubbering away, and I had to pee for most of the movie. Sorry if that's too much information, but I didn't want to miss one second of it, so I didn't. Again, that's a real, honest review here. I'm going to play an emotional Oasis song here on the way on Nova.
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0: Radio Nova. Well, I don't stop ever. Ever do I stop. Looking forward to the weekend. So would you have a suggestion for me as what to play for Vinyl Friday? We'll kick off the show on Friday with hopefully what you want to hear. I just got to find the vinyl, so you got to give me some notice. 087-1818-100. Send me a voice note, what to play for this week. Well, have you heard who's coming to see us? Not too distant future. It's just an announcement today. Maybe you'll like to hear something from that artist. Tell you more about who that is if you haven't heard on the way. Or maybe we should do some Oasis for the week that's in it. Whatever you think. 087-1818-100. Send us a voice note and we'll get Vinyl Friday sorted for Friday's show. Let's step into the vinyl vault and play an L record next here, shall we?
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0: Out in Colour Scene, a nice way to sing us out on the lunch break for Tuesday, where we've been playing the seriously addictive music thanks to Carol Nash, rated as excellent on Trustpilot with over 975 five-star reviews as of November 2025. 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Have you heard today's wonderful news? Stevie Wonder is coming to see us. Three Arena, 1st November this year, on his 50th anniversary tour. I bet Pat Courtney will play some Stevie Wonder at some point in Nova Drive. He's also got your chance to win Simple Minds tickets and win a whole heap of cash, €41,550 on Nova Noise next year.
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11: With the latest from the Nova Newsroom, I'm Clodagh Byrne. Dublin city councillors have ordered an immediate review of the local authorities' rent increases. And in sport, Liverpool have agreed on a £60 million shirt sponsorship deal with Turkish Airlines. But first, the number of people contacting Focus Ireland because they're homeless or at risk of losing their house has reached a record high. The charity's latest annual report shows 18,800 people engaged with the services in 2025. That includes almost 4,800 children, a 6% increase compared to the year before. Savannah Nguyen and her young son were helped by Focus Ireland after becoming homeless.
12: You kind of fight on a daily basis mentally to say, like, I have to hope that I will get out of this, but you don't want to hope too much because then you're putting expectations. You don't want to be disappointed. You don't want to be consumed with the fact that this is my reality and I don't know when it's going to end. You're entering this journey without light.
11: Focus Ireland CEO Pat Dennigan says the government needs to stop talking and start acting when it comes to tackling the issue.
13: I think the fundamental message is one of action is required. We are in crisis and homeless people are in crisis at the moment.
11: Meanwhile, Dublin city councillors have ordered an immediate review of the local authority's rent increases. The average tenant saw their rent increase by just €100 a month from April. Sinn Féin brought a motion to the council meeting last night asking for a review. Fianna Fáil TDs are calling for a cap on the number of vape shops which can be set up in a town. At the Páirtís Thinking, there were calls for changes to planning laws to stop multiple vape shops setting up near each other. Taoiseach Micheál Martin says he would support clamping down on the number of vape shops.
14: I'm not being specific for it, but that the view this morning of the parliamentary party was that there should be a limit, because a number of deputies said in some streets and towns around Ireland you have a proliferation of them. And from an architectural, presentational, aesthetic point of view, even alone, that's not very good. So that there needs to be some control of that.
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11: Live. And finally, foreign ministers from 12 countries, including Ireland and Britain, have issued a joint statement today outlining their intention to introduce national or support European restrictions on trade in goods with settlements. Minister for Foreign Affairs Helen McEntee says she will continue to push for the EU to prohibit trade in line with its obligations under international law. Nova News. Sport and weather are next.
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11: John Ram says Ireland will always have a special place in his heart. The former world number one is hoping to land his third Irish Open golf title at Doonbeg this week. Ram's first DP World Tour victory was at Port Stewart in 2017. And he added a second Irish Open at Lahinch 2 years later. He is excited to tee up again in Clare.
21: As a professional golfer, when you come and you feel that appreciated, it's extremely special. It's unique. I don't know why, but Ireland's always going to be very special to me in my heart. And as golf destinations go, when anybody ever asks me, I always say, if you can go to Ireland for 10 days, very few 10 days are going to be better than that. Plus or minus weather being better or worse. But besides that, the week in general, food, the people, the atmosphere, golf, hard to beat.
11: And in soccer, Liverpool have agreed on a £60 million a year shirt sponsorship deal with Turkish Airlines, replacing Standard Chartered. Standard Chartered has been Liverpool's main partner for 17 years, and the current deal is understood to be worth around £50 million per season. However, the five-year deal with Turkish Airlines will generate more than £300 million for Liverpool when it comes into effect from the start of 2027 to 28 season. And that's your sport.
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11: A mix of cloud and sunny spells with a chance of showers this afternoon. Highest temperatures of 16 to 17 degrees. 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

Crazy Addictive, Nova, Drive, Pat Courtney. Oh, the killer songs. Literally, Killer Queen followed by The Killers. Here. Enough of the scary stuff. I would rather think positive stuff, like getting you to see Simple Minds and Gary Numan in the springtime. So let's go there after Lou Reed and you two on Nova.

0: Overdrive, Pat Courtney, Lou Reed. And you too, just before, on day two of my great Simple Minds, Gary Newman ticket giveaway. And I tell you what, I'm not doing this by halves. This Friday, you could win five of them. Yourself and four friends. Now, if you didn't hear yesterday's, what happens is, I play a Simple Minds, or for that matter, a Gary Newman song. It'd be some trick to pull off and get Gary Moore on stage. But it can be a Simple Minds or a Gary Newman song. When I do play that, you start phoning. And the number will be 01-440-4100. And then you keep hanging in there, phoning and phoning while that song's playing. Because the first call I take when that song finishes, you're in Friday's final draw. So there you go. See how easy it is?
1: Simple.
0: Mm-hmm. Might even be the next song I play. Actually, no, it won't. Because I won't keep you on the hook for that one. I'm going to play Depeche Mode and a Meatloaf banger.
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3: 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How did they do it before they even got there?
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0: Series of the Addictive, Nova, Drive with Pat Courtney on the other side with the Chili's. Depeche Mode was back there a bit. And Dead Ringer for Love in the middle. A banger from Meatloaf. This wind is set to die down this evening, and hopefully any showers we get won't be like yesterday's. Well, I've got a bit of information about that that doesn't sound that flash. Tomorrow's looking nice enough. Dry with a lot less wind and top teen temperatures between 7 and 10 and dry tonight. And I have 14 struggling to be 17 on the dashboard of the Honda. Discovering our driving potential and with a 5-year warranty and 3-year servicing thrown in. It's all there for you at honda.ie. Shane, you're mad. Shane was on the WhatsApp 087 1818 100. Hi Pat, greetings from a very hot 40 degrees in Agadir in Morocco. Listening on the app. Shane and Alice. Alice, does it bother you that he sent me a picture. Does it bother you that he has a golden scorpion sitting on his bare forearm? What are you thinking?
1: Oh, they only sting you if you annoy them.
0: You got him on your forearm. That must have pissed him off a bit. What are you like? Anyway... 44041100 gets you straight through to Pat and Avenue. 087 1818 100 is the WhatsApp for voice notes and things. Here's Michael.
2: Pat, what's the crack? 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It's very bad and it's going to get worse because there's absolutely...
0: lashing rain.
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0: Over and under. 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

0: Strange smell in the air. Stereophonics in the middle and Cream on just before, as well. the band like the song, Cream on. That all cleared up. Our homeless numbers keep getting worse. Clodagh's here in two. The rest of that song will be on the radio after four. And who knows? I might even be playing my Simple Minds song or Gary Newman song for today.
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3: I'm West Cork, born and raised, but I live Monday to Friday in the city. I'm a Pisces, so people say I'm like attracted to the water. This is where I'm comfortable. It's just me and the water and the wind and the boat, and I love it. Some mornings we come in and there's ice on the boat, so we'd need to warm up after and we'd have a cup of Barry's tea. 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
2: With the latest from the Nova Newsroom, I'm Clodagh Byrne. Dublin city councillors have ordered an immediate review of the local authorities' rent increases. And in sport, Liverpool have agreed on a £60 million shirt sponsorship deal with Turkish Airlines. But first, the number of people contacting Focus Ireland because they're homeless or at risk of losing their house has reached a record high. The charity's latest annual report shows 18,800 people engaged with the services in 2025. That includes almost 4,800 children, a 6% increase compared to the year before. Savannah Nguyen and her young son were helped by Focus Ireland after becoming homeless.
3: You kind of fight on a daily basis mentally to say, like, I have to hope that I will get out of this, but you don't want to hope too much because then you're putting expectations. You don't want to be disappointed. You don't want to be consumed with the fact that this is my reality and I don't know when it's going to end. You're entering this journey without light.
2: Focus Ireland CEO Pat Dennigan says the government needs to stop talking and start acting when it comes to tackling the issue.
4: I think the fundamental message is one of action is required. We are in crisis and homeless people are in crisis at the moment.
2: Meanwhile, Dublin city councillors have ordered an immediate review of the local authorities' rent increases. The average tenant saw their rent increase by just €100 a month from April. Sinn Féin brought a motion to the council meeting last night asking for a review. Fianna Fáil TDs are calling for a cap on the number of vape shops which can be set up in a town. At the Páirtís Thinking, there were calls for changes to planning laws to stop multiple vape shops setting up near each other. Taoiseach Micheál Martin says he would support clamping down on the number of vape shops.
5: I'm not being specific for it, but that the view this morning of the parliamentary party was that there should be a limit, because a number of deputies said in some streets and towns around Ireland you have a proliferation of them. And from an architectural, presentational, aesthetic point of view, even alone, that's not very good. So that there needs to be some control of that.
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1: Live.
2: And finally, foreign ministers from 12 countries, including Ireland and Britain, have issued a joint statement today outlining their intention to introduce national or support European restrictions on trade in goods with settlements. Minister for Foreign Affairs Helen McEntee says she will continue to push for the EU to prohibit trade in line with its obligations under international law. Nova News. Sport and weather are next.
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2: The Champions League returns this evening. Last season's Europa League winners Aston Villa begin their campaign away to Belgian side Club Brugge. Manchester City will travel to Portugal to take on Porto. Jose Mourinho's Real Madrid host his former club Inter Milan. And Troy Parrott could make his Champions League debut this evening as Real Betis travel to Lille. Meanwhile, Seamus Coleman says he'll make a decision on his future very soon. He is a free agent following his departure from Everton after 17 years at the club. Coleman admits he was going to retire at the end of last season, but was convinced to keep playing by his manager. The veteran Irish defender held talks with Sheffield United in the summer, but he said he didn't want to rush into a decision about which club to join. And finally, Harry Kane and Jude Bellingham are among the nominees for the Ballon d'Or. The England captain is in the bookies' favourite and is shortlisted along Erling Haaland and Bruno Fernandes for the award for world football's best performer last season. Arsenal boss Mikel Arteta and Aston Villa counterpart Unai Emery are contenders for Men's Coach of the Year. The ceremony takes place in London next month. And that's your sport.
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7: Just the one thing, but if you're out the back at the airport around kind of, say, Margaret sort of area, there's a diesel spill. And it's from that St. Margaret's. As you're heading towards Kilshane Cross, that's all I have on it at the moment. But and it got a bit, it's got wet out there as well. So I mean, it's a bad combination. 440-4100 gets you straight through to Patnav, and 087-1818-100 is the WhatsApp. Beatles time.
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2: Mostly dry with clear spells tonight, cool with lowest temperatures of 7 to 10 degrees. 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

Addictive Nova. Drive with Pat Courtney and Franz Ferdinand. Had the Beatles just before. Looks like the American Presidential Advance Party has started to arrive pretty noisily yesterday. I have to tell you a story about that as well. Talk about putting it up to the big boys. After the House Martins and Kinkage on Nova.

0: Overdrive, a Pat Courtney. The House Martin's having a happy hour. Paul Heaton certainly is. John O has just been on the WhatsApp to me on 0871818100. He says, speaking of the House Martin's, Pat, Paul Heaton, head House Martin, scored his first solo number one with his new album. Long overdue, says John O. Yeah, I love the name. It's called Genius, but it's very cleverly spelt with a J. Yeah. Speaking of which, talking just before about the entourage that's going to come here with the leader of the Free White House. It is 1,000 strong. 1,000 of them. What do they all do? Because you might have heard the helicopters yesterday. I'm in a WhatsApp group. It's actually a sports one, but you know how these things often kind of stray away from the original intention. And all of a sudden, one of the lads says that the four Chinook helicopters, the big ones with the blades, one blade at each end, or the prop things at each end, had just gone over the house and shook the house like they're whoppers, these things. But yes, there are 1,000 people in this is what I'm hearing anyway, in the presidential entourage. Like, what do they all do? I mean, okay, fair enough. There's bound to be about, like, 10 makeup artists and hairdressers. But 1,000 people? What are they going to do? But, of course, what happened next was the plan is for them all to descend upon County Clare. Well, that meant that they were looking for 1,000 hotel rooms. In the Banner County? So, of course, it was, sorry? You do know the Irish Open's on? Like, I mean, surely your boss must have mentioned it at some point. Yeah? Everything is booked up solid. Yeah. Good luck now. And that was the end of that. With forward planning like that, it's no wonder the Strait of Hormuz is still shut. Me, I'm forward planning some Nirvana.
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0: Okay, good old look at the shoes there. Seriously Addictive, Nova, Drive with Pat Courtney and Nirvana's All Apologies. I have only delays to mention today, and they're everywhere. You'd expect it to be slow. It is slow. There is, however, a diesel spill from St. Margaret's around the back of the airport as you're heading towards Kilshane Cross. That's it. 4404100 gets you straight through to Pat Navin. 0871818100 is the WhatsApp. And I still haven't played my Simple Minds song this afternoon. Why is that important? If you don't know, I'll tell you all about it after Steppenwolf and Aslan in about 1 minute. Just gone 4:30. Clodagh, what's happening?
1: Well, Pat, the number of people contacting Focus Ireland because they're homeless or at risk of losing their house has reached a record high. The charity's latest annual report shows 18,800 people engaged with the services in 2025. The Social Protection Minister has ruled out a second tier of child benefit in this budget. Derek O'Leary says it won't be fleshed out enough for October, but remains committed to the proposal. As the Fianna Fáil thinking comes to a close in County Offaly, TDs are calling for a cap on the number of vape shops which can be set up in a town. Some flights in and out of Dublin Airport are facing delays due to technical issues in the UK. And the British Foreign Secretary, Ed Miliband, has announced the UK government is banning trade with illegal Israeli settlements. In sport, there's a busy opening night of action to look forward to in the Champions League, with Troy Parrott making his debut for Real Betis at an 8 o'clock start. Manchester City opened their account away to Porto, and Aston Villa face Club Brugge from 5:45. Meanwhile, more than 100,000 people have added their names to a complaint against Gianni Infantino. And finally, Liverpool have agreed on a £60 million a year shirt sponsorship deal with Turkish Airlines, replacing Standard Chartered. Mostly dry with clear spells tonight, cool with lowest temperatures of 7 to 10 degrees. We'll have more news for you at 5. This is Clodagh for Nova.

0: another drive back on this Steppenwolf. And Aslam was on before that. Crazy World on day two of my Great Simple Minds Gary Newman ticket giveaway, and I am not doing this by halves. This Friday, you could win five of them. Yourself and four friends. Now, if you didn't hear yesterday's, what happens is I play a Simple Minds, or for that matter, a Gary Newman song, and you start phoning. The number is the one you always hear, you know, for the Nova Noise and just talking to me and stuff. 01-440-4100. And you keep hanging in there, phoning while that song's playing, even if the call rings out. Because the first call I take when that song finishes, you're in Friday's final draw. So there you go. See how easy that is?
1: Simple.
0: It might even be the next song I play.
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according to Elvis Costello. Well, for like Genesis, it's one of those songs that makes absolutely no sense at all. I can't dance. I mean, it doesn't matter. It doesn't have to. Look at this thing I saw. It was a few years ago, this hospital in China. Yeah, I know, yeah. I was rabbit-holing during the Genesis song. But this hospital in China ordered its staff to smile widely at the patients, except that they specified that at least 8 teeth had to be showing. Great big smile. Well, the doctors and nurses at this hospital, what was it called? Chongqing Hospital. They complained, but they did find that the complaints against them from the patients actually dropped off hugely because they got a great big 8-tooth smile. How'd it work? You know, can you imagine going up to the bed? Hi, look, I have 8 teeth showing.

0: and you have 3 weeks to live. Have a nice day. Can't see it, can you? Play the rest of that soon. After 5 o'clock, we have you and I, a €41,550 Novo Noise jackpot to arm wrestle over. 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Clodagh is here in two.
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15: With the latest from the Nova newsroom, I'm Clodagh Byrne. The Taoiseach has called for a clampdown on vaping, but stopped just short of recommending an outright ban. And in sport, Harry Kane and Jude Bellingham are among the nominees for the Ballon d'Or this year. But first, Commissioun na mBan has launched its first formal investigation into X under the Online Safety Code. It's over the potential ineffective implementation of age assurance mechanisms. There are also concerns over parental controls put in place by the platform, which the Commission says may not be effective. If a platform is found to have breached the code, it can be fined up to 10% of relevant annual turnover, or €20 million. Digital Services Commissioner at Commissioun na mBan, John Evans, explains why they chose to act now.
16: We have in place our online safety code fully applicable since last July. So we've been analysing the service that and the measures that X have put in place to protect young people. Over the course of the last year, we've been analysing that information and engaging with X, but we still have concerns. So we've made this decision to escalate to an investigation.
15: Meanwhile, the Taoiseach has called for a clampdown on vaping, but stopped just short of recommending an outright ban. Micheál Martin says he supports a move from Fianna Fáil's TDs to limit the number of vape shops, which would allow to be open. The Taoiseach says in some instances, vapes are more damaging than cigarettes.
17: The disposables are banned, but I'd personally like to go further, and there will be further discussions in government. To me, it's always been the revenge of big tobacco. It has all the same hallmarks of tobacco. Go after the young, get the young addicted. I spoke to Dr. Fauci and others over a year and a half ago. I spoke speaking to people in public health. Vapes are nearly worse than cigarettes. In many instances, we don't know what's in them. They're damaging to lungs.
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5: Live.
15: Dublin City Council is encouraging more people to leave the car at home ahead of the European Mobility Week. A week of events begins on September 16th, promoting walking, cycling and cleaner transport while looking ahead to the planned transformation of College Green. Lord Mayor of Dublin, Darrell Barron, says the council is committed to improving the city's infrastructure.
19: To cycle, to walk, you know, and within the pedestrianisation around the city is very, very important. I think we need to look at how we do that as a city. We're always looking and assessing where we can improve right across the city, but I think there's areas like this that we've seen between Parliament Street, Capel Street, we've so many enhancement in areas, and obviously eventually College Green as well is coming down the tracks.
15: Nova News, sport and weather are next.
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15: Starting in soccer, the Champions League returns this evening. Last season's Europa League winners Aston Villa begin their campaign away to Belgian side Club Brugge. Manchester City will travel to Portugal to take on Porto. And Jose Mourinho's Real Madrid host his former club Inter Milan. And Troy Parrott could make his Champions League debut this evening as Real Betis travel to Lille. Meanwhile, Seamus Coleman says he'll make a decision on his future very soon. He is a free agent following his departure from Everton after 17 years at the club. Coleman admits he was going to retire at the end of last season, but was convinced to keep playing by his manager.
21: I probably was done 100% at the end of the season until maybe I spoke with the Ireland manager, and I'd done quite well in the Ireland games over the last year, and yeah, we got close to the World Cup, we got knocked out. But he mentioned about me staying on to be part of it for the Euros in a couple of years. Now I know that's a long way away, so that kind of planted a seed in my mind. Maybe I could carry on and see what it's like.
15: And finally, Harry Kane and Jude Bellingham are among the nominees for the Ballon d'Or this year. The England captain is the bookies' favourite and is shortlisted along Erling Haaland and Bruno Fernandes for the award for World Football Best Performer last season. Arsenal boss Mikel Arteta and Aston Villa counterpart Unai Emery are contenders for Men's Coach of the Year. The ceremony takes place in London next month. And that's your sport.
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22: There's delay everywhere. Where you'd expect it, you find it. But the only kind of standout incident has been this diesel spill on Kilshane Road near the roundabout at St. Margaret's, around the back of the airport. But there was an accident there as well. Probably the two are connected. Now, that's gone now, but it still has left 5 minutes of pain from the N2 bridge. That's it. 087 1818 100. The WhatsApp is the one to use for any kind of intel while this Nova noise is on.
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15: Mostly dry with clear spells tonight. Cool with lowest temperatures of 7 to 10 degrees. 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
22: Yes, 41,550. I'll play you the noise now. Quiet, please. Any ideas? Come on, we can shift this thing. We can shift this thing. The only number to ring is 4104100. Be good and accurate when you tell me what made that Nova noise in the first place. There's a lot at stake here. All right, and once you start phoning, don't stop. That's the secret, because that's how people do get through. Then you get the first timers as well. Could be your first time today. Yes! Look forward to meeting you. All right, 4104100. I'll sort out, because you should see them all. I'll sort out the queue jumpers, and you should start phoning now.
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0: 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Nova Drive with Pat Courtney, Aerosmith, Paramore, and Leonard Skinner on the show that asks the question, why do we say eyesight? Why don't we just say sight? I mean, you know, it's not like we say ear hearing, do we? The organ responsible is pretty much taken for granted, you know? So let's ear hear this. The Nova Noise. And ear hear this. And mouth speak your answer on 440-400. What made that Nova Noise in the first place? Three calls. Right. What mysteries await us today? Where are you? Hello, Nova Drive.
1: Yep. Hello.
0: Yes, hello.
1: Is it emptying a bag of oranges into a fruit bowl?
0: Straight to the point.
1: Thank you. Ooh. Thank you.
0: Okay, no problem. Get back to listening to RTE now. Hello, Nova Drive.
2: How you doing, Pat? The Nova Noise, yeah?
0: Oh, hello? Actually, do you know what? This is the wrong department.
2: I hope not.
0: You think you have it? All right, hang on. Whose name do I put on the check?
2: Dario. I think I have the right one this time, hopefully. I think it's something simple. I think it's fig rolls being dropped into a biscuit tin or a drawer. Matches up with
0: that.
2: Oh, no.
0: Cut you off in the middle of it there. Cut your water off.
2: No.
0: Oh, dear.
2: All right.
0: Cheers, Dario.
2: No,
0: thanks, Regan.
2: Thanks, Pat. See you. Bye, bye, bye.
0: Mark, you're the lucky last.
3: Thank God.
0: Tell me what you've got.
3: Is it dropping an almond into the bottom of a fridge? You know, the glass drawer in the bottom of a fridge?
0: Yep.
3: And it rolls?
0: Yep.
3: Keep going.
0: Over and under. Cheers, my man. Over and under. Keep going for 41,600. That's the deal tomorrow morning. First game, you know, 7:30 with PJ and Jim. I will be back in a bit with The Doors.
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0: Overdrive. Pat Courtney in the Doors. Excuse me. Roadhouse Doors. Oh, Eileen Byleen, come on. You're trying to tell me you didn't go... Eileen Byleen was on. She said on the WhatsApp, she said, that song just reminded me of a nightclub in Brixton we nearly went into. She said you had to have rubber or PVC only. She listened to this.
1: I want to be your lover. I want to wrap you in rubber.
0: Yeah, yeah. You're in your natural fabrics types period then, were you, Eileen? By whoa. Where was I before I was so strangely interrupted? Broken down car on the Swords Road, inbound, is blocking the right lane. The right turn lane at Collins Ave. Little bit of pain, 5 minutes as you come to that. Now, that diesel spill on Kilshane Road near the roundabout at St. Margaret's, around the back of the airport, there was an accident there earlier on too. That's gone, but there's still 5 minutes worth of pain from the N2 bridge. And I was talking about this before, so Big Lar came on with a suggestion.
2: How you pass, to avoid all that Kilshane rubbish there, you just need to go up past the Kilshane turn, up to the next turn left for the Tearnestown Mulhudder there, and follow the road down there up to the graveyard and into Mulhudder there. Traffic's fine. Even going under the bridge is not as bad as it used to be coming up back into Dunstable Blanche, if you know what I mean. So that's the way I'd go. Pat, get off the M50 and come around if you're only heading for Blanche.
0: And that's your stomping ground, so you should know. I have I have kids coming. No, I don't. I have MGMT on the way. Songs, kids, and Joy Division in a matter of a minute. Just gone 5:30. Clodagh, what's happening?
3: Well, Pat, Cumasúin na mBan has launched its first formal investigation into X under the online safety code. Meanwhile, as the Fianna Fáil think-in comes to a close in County Offaly, TDs are calling for a cap on the number of vape shops which can be set up in a town. The 12-year-old boy who died in a train crash in County Mayo was laid to rest this afternoon. Owen Doyle died when the car he was travelling in with his father and a train collided near Ballyhonis on Thursday night. And Ryanair says more than 50 flights have been cancelled and over 65,000 passengers have been affected by technical issues in the UK. In sport, Dr. Mary McAleese has stepped down as chairperson of the Integration Committee after the GAA asked for an extension to the timeline for joining up the GAA, LGFA and Camogie Association. Meanwhile, Jim McGuinness will stay in charge of the Donegal senior footballers for the 2027 season. And finally, in soccer, more than 100,000 people have added their names to a complaint against Gianni Infantino. Mostly dry with clear spells tonight, cool with lowest temperatures of 7 to 10 degrees. We'll have more news for you at 6. 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

0: Overdrive with Pat Courtney. Listening to Joy Division just before, excuse me, and MGMT Kids, and that song just reminded me. One time when I was away in County France, and some people asked me, what's the word, Oscuelga, for children? And I actually had them believing that it was Chiselers. And I never told them it wasn't. I don't know if they'd ever have to use it for anything, but it was sort of personally amusing at the time. Now, you know that this is day two of my campaign to get you to Simple Minds and Gary Newman for free. Because I've got the tickets. But I'm not keeping them. On Friday, you can have one for yourself and one for each of four friends. All right? The way you do it, it's easy enough. I kept it that way on purpose. You listen for when I play a Simple Minds or a Gary Newman song, for that matter. And when I do, that's when you start phoning. Now, it's a phone one, all right? It's 440-4100. And please remember the 01 at the start. And once you start phoning, like I keep saying for the Nova Noise, don't stop. Because what happens is, for the time that that song's running, I'm just going to let the calls come. And the phone will keep cutting off, it'll ring out, and all that. But the first call that I take when that song finishes, that's you into the draw for Friday. You're in with a good chance. Because the odds will only be what? The odds will only be one in five. It's pretty good. All right, so listen for your next one. That's if you just haven't got here. That's why I told you all about that. Yeah, I know. It's not difficult, is it?
1: Simple.
0: Yeah.
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0: seriously addictive. Nova Drive with Pat Courtney. And Simple Minds, Belfast Child. Yep, and like I promised, the first call I take after the Simple Minds song finishes, you're in Friday's draw to win the tickets to go and see them when they're here in the springtime at Gary Numan. Now, you've heard of Potluck. This is Patluck. Which will I take? That one. There. Hello, Nova Drive. Pat speaking.
1: Hello, Pat. How are you doing?
0: You did not bring to ask me that, but guess what? I have good news. I have good news for you.
1: Go on.
0: Who's this?
1: Eddie.
0: Eddie, your name's going in the draw on Friday for those tickets, my man.
1: Fair play, Pat. I nearly broke my finger last night trying to get through to you. Redial, redial, redial.
0: That's the way. That's the way. It paid off. You stay there. I'll be back in a second, okay?
1: No bother. Cheers, mate.
0: Excellent. That could be you tomorrow. Do you know something? If you ask Simple Minds front mind, Jim Kerr, about the highlight of the band's career, he'll probably say something like this.
2: The most important highlight, the most important target we hit, and I think that makes it a highlight, is making so many people happy.
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Air traffic trouble in County Britain is affecting us. Clodagh's here in two with the rest of that. Music news at 6:30 today. I'm doing shots with Stevie Wonder. Wait till you hear. Alex Van Halen, Sammy Hagar, David Byrne and the Beatles. And here are the songs for the next hour. Got them all into 20 seconds.

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1: There's a stadium in Canada called Rogers Stadium in Toronto that's been holding a series of gigs, and the last one is now under a question mark after some serious damage was caused due to high winds after a severe thunderstorm this week, and the band that were due to appear was AC/DC. How did they do it before they even got there?
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18: With the latest from the Nova newsroom, I'm Clodagh Byrne. Students from across the country will gather in Dublin next month to protest. And in sport, the golf tee times have been announced for the Irish Open in Doonbeg this weekend. But first, hundreds of flights are estimated to have been cancelled as a result of an air traffic control in the UK. Dublin Airport says 23 outbound and 21 inbound flights have been cancelled, and passengers are being warned of further delays. Britain's National Air Traffic Services says a fix has been implemented, and the system is starting to recover. Sky's Emma Birchley says the impact has been significant.
19: So we've seen disruption
7: that stretches all the way from Glasgow and Edinburgh right the way down to Jersey. It's affected airports like Heathrow, where I am, Gatwick, Stansted, Birmingham, East Midlands. It has had a far-reaching impact, and people have been sitting on the tarmac in many cases for many hours.
18: The Irish Open tournament organisers admit they remain in the dark about the exact plans for Donald Trump's arrival this weekend. It's expected the US president will travel to his Doonbeg course following meetings with the Taoiseach Micheál Martin and President Catherine Connolly in Dublin. It has been speculated play may be brought to a halt to facilitate President Trump's visit. DP World Tour Championship Director Paul Gilman says they have planned for all eventualities.
8: We're unsure. The White House and Secret Service keep the logistics close to their own plans and will inform us of the exact timings and due points. We've put in place measures so that we can communicate with all stakeholders as to what's happening. We've worked with the tournament team in terms of what the scenario would be if he has to come in during play.
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2: Live.
18: Students from across the country will gather in Dublin next month to protest against what they're calling the crises that are destroying the higher education sector. On October 1st, Students Union AMLE will call on the government to invest in student accommodation, abolish the contribution fees, and close the funding gap. Former SETU-SU representative and AMLE vice president Avi Oleg Sogba says they'll meet with ministers before the protest.
9: On the 29th, there will be a lobby day, and we will be talking to ministers and officials around the country, trying, and we will be giving them our demands for the next year and for what we want in the near future.
18: Nova News, sport and weather are next.
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18: The golf tee times have been announced for the Irish Open in Doonbeg this weekend. Defending champion Rory McIlroy will have Robert McIntyre and Brooks Koepka for company for the first two rounds of the Irish Open. Shane Lowry will be out alongside fellow major winners Patrick Reed and John Rahm at Doonbeg. Tom McKibben's group includes Alex Fitzgerald and Europe's Ryder Cup captain Luke Donald. And Seamus Power is joined by Joaquin Neiman and Seb Straka. Meanwhile, in soccer, Arsenal's journey for tomorrow night's Champions League game against Napoli has been delayed because of air traffic control issues at Luton Airport. The team are expected to arrive in Italy around 9:30 local time, about 3 hours late. As a result, this evening's news conference at Mikel Arteta and Riccardo Calafiori has been cancelled with the agreement of UEFA. And that's your sport.
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22: Quite enough night. There's a broken down car on the Swords Road coming in. It's blocking the right turn lane at Collins Ave with at least 5 minutes worth of pain as you come up to it. And the biggest sort of thing has been that diesel spill on Kilshane Road near the roundabout at St. Margaret's around the back of the airport. But there was an accident there as well earlier on, which didn't help. It has been cleared away, but it did leave some pain in its wake. Any updates? That'd be very welcome on 4404100 or 087-1818-100. But it's not just about the bad things. Patnav Roadies are also about solutions. And to that problem right there, out the back of the airport, Big Lar knows.
23: How are you, Pat? To avoid all that Kilshane rubbish there, you just need to go up past the Kilshane turn, up to the next turn left for the Tiernan's Town, Mulholland there, and follow the road down there up to the graveyard and into Mulholland there. Traffic's fine. Even going under the bridge is not as bad as it used to be coming up back into Dunstilla Blanche, if you know what I mean. So that's the way I'd go. Pat, get off the M50 and come around if you're only heading for Blanche.
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18: Mostly dry with clear spells tonight. Cool with lowest temperatures of 7 to 10 degrees. 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

Overdrive with Pat Courtney. And so I'm distracted here. I'm just looking at something. I'll play it to you. I'll put it on. That's not AC/DC. Yes, it's Brian. Of course it's Brian. But the band is Foo Fighters. Yeah, see, Sirpa was on to me on the WhatsApp at 087-188-1800. She says, evening, Pat, how are you? She says, did you hear about the concert where Foo Fighters are supporting AC/DC? I did. Taking place on the other side of the pond today? If one had tickets, one would consider having died and gone to the heaven. Would you agree? One would agree. Yeah. Foo Fighters stepped in to do that one night only thing across the way there in County Britain, just for tonight, to open for them. And it'll be a good gig, Sirpa, that is for sure. Green Day here shortly, and here's Foreigner on Nova.

0: 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Sure, they're going to do shots and music news. Shots with Stevie Wonder, Alex Van Halen, Sammy Hagar, David Byrne, and the Beatles. What a name dropper. Mumford & Sons first and David Bowie after that.
1: 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Meet me here Monday through Thursday from 7 and after 9 on Sundays. We'll keep the seriously addictive music rolling and keep your evening sounding that bit better. 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
3: I'm West Cork, born and raised, but I live Monday to Friday in the city. I'm a Pisces, so people say I'm like attracted to the water. This is where I'm comfortable. It's just me and the water and the wind and the boat, and I love it. Some mornings we come in and there's ice on the boat, so we'd need to warm up after and we'd have a cup of Barry's tea. You would never think that this is where champions come from. It's like a family here. For me, it's here in Skib and in the rowing club. That's home.
4: 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Your home.
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2: Yeah, I know, it's only Tuesday. So what? Never too early to do shots. Big surprise in the inbox this morning from my man James at MCD. Stevie Wonder is coming here, Sunday the 1st of November, in the .023 Arena. The tickets go on sale tomorrow. The Songs in the Key of Life album is 50 this year, so that's why it's happening. It's interesting. He was supposed to play Malahide Castle earlier this year and pulled out. Didn't want to come here. In a recent interview with the Brazilian magazine Roadie Crew, Alex Van Halen was asked about Sammy Hagar's 2011 autobiography, Red, My Uncensored Life in Rock. The ex-bandmates had been feuding since Hagar's book was published. Alex was really angry about the Red Rockers' depiction of brother Eddie, including the alcoholism. Drummer Alex very pointedly remarked, "I don't know what he wrote, and I don't want to know. In my opinion, Sammy Hagar is a complete idiot." Sammy's response when he saw the remark on antisocial media, "This comment and post is so unnecessary at this time in our lives, but I guess the truth hurts sometimes. Peace already." Talking Heads fronthead David Byrne has written a song for a scathing new Elon Musk feature-length documentary. The description says, a definitive and unvarnished examination of the billionaire Musk. It'll be in cinemas on the 16th of next month. Elon Musk already doesn't like it. And the song won't do anything to change his opinion. See, David Byrne has made it entirely of Elon Musk quotes that he found on YouTube. It's not out anywhere yet, and we don't even know what it's called, but it sounds worth waiting for, and I'll keep an eye out. And if you love your Beatles music, the candlelight events up at St. Pat's Cathedral are proving to be a smash hit, and the next one is The Music of the Beatles by Candlelight. That's happening on Friday and Saturday, the 2nd and 3rd of next month. Closer in, they're putting on The Music of Florence and the Machine this Saturday. Yeah, it's the kind of thing you can imagine Florence Welch doing herself. Her kind of vibe. If music news is your kind of vibe, you will always find the latest at nova.ie.

0: Siri loves company, man. Seriously addictive. Nova, drive a pack only garbage. Only happy when it rains. Meanwhile, across in the late dispatches, meanwhile across in County Africa, look what I got on the WhatsApp from Rory and Nicola.
1: Hiya, Pat. How are you doing, man? This is Rory O'Neill down here in Tuddenberg Bay in South Africa, having a weekend away from our Irish bush pub, which we own and run in Prince Albert in the Karoo. Please give us a shout out. Love listening to your radio station, and we hope you're going to come out and meet us here one day.
0: Oh, yeah, that'll be good. Meanwhile, today, 168 years ago, President Abraham Lincoln made his famous speech. You know, the one where he said, you can fool all of the people some of the time, and some of the people all of the time, but you can't fool all of the people all of the time. Which did not stop the megalomaniac on Donal on last Sunday posting an image on his Truth Antisocial of a sign for New Mexico with the word Mexico crossed out and replaced with the word America. Sit tight for Patti Smith.
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0: Seriously addictive. Nova Driver, Pat Courtney and Paul Weller. And Patty Smith was on just before, and Deck was on the WhatsApp. He says, Patty Smith, love that song. Memories of afternoon teenage discos with black plastic bags over the windows. Fair enough. More fallout from County Britain's air traffic collapse today. Clodagh's here in two. And a little trip back to Saturday night. What a great show that was. Couple of us have been still talking about it on the WhatsApp this evening. Greg Gawkin plays Waterboys after 7 o'clock. Enjoy. Waving.
1: The Nova Noise remains unsolved. Which is weird, because so many of you know, you know?
2: I have a song. I'll put everybody out of misery.
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0: Listen, I know you do.
3: No, I do.
2: I have it.
0: Yeah, I know you do.
2: Yeah, I'm 100% one.
0: Oh, absolutely.
2: Yeah.
0: Yeah.
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3: With the latest from the Nova Newsroom, I'm Clodagh Byrne. Cumasún na mBan is investigating X over protections for young people on its platform. And in sport, the golf tee times have been announced for the Irish Open in Doonbeg this weekend. But first, Ryanair is calling for the head of Britain's air traffic control service to resign following today's major system failure. The airline says more than 65,000 of its passengers were affected, while at Dublin Airport, 23 outbound and 21 inbound flights have been cancelled. Britain's National Air Traffic Services says a fix has now been implemented and the system is starting to recover. Ryanair COO Neil McMahon says it's not good enough.
13: Over 50 flights today have been cancelled and hundreds more delays due to yet another IT failure at NATS. Despite promises, reports and assurances that they would fix the systems, once again NATS, under Martin Ross's leadership, the failed airlines who are trying to get their passengers to and from the UK. Enough's enough.
3: Meanwhile, Cumasún na mBan is investigating X over protections for young people on its platform. The regulator also has concerns around parental controls on what type of content their children have access to. It's the first investigation into X under the Online Safety Code. Digital Services Commissioner at Cumasún na mBan, John Evans, outlines what the concerns are.
14: So the platform X allows pornography and videos depicting gratuitous violence on their service, and they're entitled to do that. But under the Online Safety Code, they must, if they do that, they must put in place measures to protect young people and to empower parents to protect their children.
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1: Live.
3: Dublin is putting the focus on more pedestrian-friendly streets. European Mobility Week runs from September 16th and will highlight the transformation of areas like Parliament Street and Capel Street as the city prepares for its largest planned pedestrianisation project at College Green. Speaking at the campaign launch, Lord Mayor of Dublin City Council, Daryl Barron, admits public transport in the city needs more investment.
16: Let's call a spade a spade. It isn't good enough, and we need to continue to keep investing in our infrastructure around the city. We have a lot of work to do, and as I've mentioned as well, College Green is on the agenda for us as a city council. We need to continue to look and activate roads that are much easier to access from a pedestrian, from a cyclist, and Mobility Week highlights that.
3: Nova News, sport and weather are next.
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3: The golf tee times have been announced for the Irish Open in Doonbeg this weekend. Defending champion Rory McIlroy will have Robert McIntyre and Brooks Koepka for company in the first two rounds of the Irish Open. Shane Lowry will be out alongside fellow major winners Patrick Reed and John Rahm. Tom McKibben's group includes Alex Fitzpatrick and Europe's Ryder Cup captain Luke Donald. And Seamus Power is joined by Joaquin Neiman and Sepp Straka. Meanwhile, in Gaelic Games, Dr. Mary McAleese has stepped down as chairperson of the Integration Committee, which is overseeing joining the GAA, LFGA and the Camogie Association. It's after the GAA asked for an extension to the timeline for amalgamation. A special congress was due to be held next month with an agreed plan to complete integration by the end of 2027. It's understood the GAA was keen to push that date back by 5 years while remaining fully committed to the project. Former President McAleese, who's been in the role since 2022, says that change would create a roadblock and create significant uncertainty about integration. And that's your sport.
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3: Mostly dry with clear spells tonight. Cool with lowest temperatures of 7 to 10 degrees. 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

Yeah. Right, we heard enough of that guff. Seriously Addictive Music, to you too. And Vertigo, in front of that, starting tonight, The Waterboys, The Hole of the Moon. Seriously Addictive Music with Greg for Tuesday. Hi. Turn the lights.

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0: 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Don't do second best. Can't stand losing. Who are losing at the moment? Bruges or Brugge. After 79 minutes played in Belgium, it's Villa 3. Well, it's Bruges because of the home team. Bruges 2, Villa 3. A goal in it. Nip and tuck. Villa making life very hard for themselves. We shall come back with Kings of Leon in Touche.
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0: Love and Nights. Seriously addictive music from Floyd. Dark Side of the Moon. That is money. How about €41,600? That's the rather tidy sum of money that's in the Nova Noise pot. You name the noise, you win the cash. Nova playing 7:30, 8:30 with PJ and Jim. Marty Miller at midday, Pat Courtney at Nova Drive. Just after 5 o'clock. Go to nova.ie/noise. All the wrong guesses are there. And there's 8 clues as well. First play tomorrow, 7:30.
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0: Bernie Taupin, who never actually told us who Daniel was. Lyric, you know. It's Seriously Addictive Music. It's Daniel. Continuing after 8 o'clock news and weather, we're back with Philo.
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2: 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How did they do it before they even got there?
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5: I'm West Cork, born and raised, but I live Monday to Friday in the city. I'm a Pisces, so people say I'm like attracted to the water. This is where I'm comfortable. 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
18: Good evening, I'm Daniel Pitcher. Former President Mary McAlee says a proposed delay to the integration of the GAA, LGFA and Camogie Association would create a roadblock and leave the process facing significant uncertainty. She stepped down as chair of the Integration Committee after the GAA sought more time to complete the amalgamation. A special congress had due to be held next month, with the integration targeted for the end of 2027. It's understood the GAA wanted that deadline pushed back by 5 years. Britain, France and Canada are to ban imports of goods from Israeli settlements in the West Bank. In a joint statement, the three governments say that expanding settlements and increasing settler violence pose an urgent threat to a two-state solution. Prime Ministers Andy Burnham and Mark Carney, along with the French President Emmanuel Macron, say targeted measures will also be taken against those who facilitate or profit from settlements. Ryanair is calling for the head of Britain's air traffic control service to resign following today's major system failure. The airline says more than 65,000 of its passengers were affected, while at Dublin Airport, 23 outbound and 21 inbound flights were cancelled. Britain's national air traffic services says a fix has now been implemented. Ryanair COO Neil McMahon says it's not good enough.
19: Over 50 flights today have been cancelled and hundreds more delays due to yet another IT failure at NATS. Despite promises, reports and assurances that they would fix the systems, once again NATS, under Martin Rolfe's leadership, the failed airlines who are trying to get their passengers to and from the UK. Enough's enough.
18: And Commissioner Mann is investigating X over protections for young people on its platform. The regulator has also concerns around parental controls on what type of content their children have access to. Digital Services Commissioner at Commissioner Mann is John Evans.
20: The platform X allows pornography and videos depicting gratuitous violence on their service, and they're entitled to do that. But under the online safety code, if they do that, they must put in place measures to protect young people.
18: And that's your news for now.
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21: Mostly dry with clear spells tonight. Cool with lowest temperatures of 7 to 10 degrees. 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

Greg on a Tuesday. Seriously Addictive Music from Scorpions. I love that story of the KGB writing that song. It's one of those daft things. Now, maybe they were involved in the mayhem in London and the British airspace today. That's another whole different kit and caboodle. Or maybe someone just pressed in a software update button. You never know. It's Seriously Addictive Music. Wind of Change. No goals in the Champions League games that kicked off 11 o'clock in Dortmund. Borussia against Villarreal. Porto against Manchester City. Lille against Betis. And Real and Inter, the game of the night, and at the Santiago Bernabeu. They have a Grand Prix in Madrid this weekend as well, on the streets. Wow, the city to be, although it's sweltering hot the past few days. About 9 minutes in, scoreless.

0: 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Real Madrid 1, Internazionale 0. Mourinho won a Champions League with Inter, remember? And then he left the kind of following few days to take over at Real Madrid, but couldn't deliver their 10th. They had to wait a while and go through various managers. But anyway, Jose's 1-0 up, Kylian Mbappe, after some faffing about at the back by the Italians, normally so tough in defence, giving the ball away, giving it away cheaply, as the pundits like to say. And you can't do it at that level because Madrid are in like a shot, killing Mbappe with the goal. Lille lead Betis 1-0. The games at Dortmund and at Porto are scoreless.
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0: Number 9, it's Greg on a Tuesday. It was a raspberry beret she wore. And it was cold, well, not a lot more. And the Bernabeu, Real Madrid 2, Internazionale, with Curtis Jones playing for them. And John Stones on the bench, yeah. Curtis Jones just put snow on something. He had a great chance to get them back in the game, but no, skied it from about 12 yards. Real Madrid, both goals by, you know, given away by mistakes. The second goal by a howler from the international, well, the Inter Milan goalkeeper, who will want to forget this game already. Really, really, really poor. Anyway, Madrid lead 2-0. Lille lead Betis 2-1. Porto City is scoreless, and Dortmund Villarreal is scoreless as well. It's Nova Knights coming back in just a moment.
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0: This is Nova with Greg on a Tuesday, playing seriously addictive music. All the small things. The minutia. Blink 182. In front of that, David Coverdale, Whitesnake. David Coverdale, if ever you get a chance to see him interviewed, see anything on social media or YouTube or whatever, look it up, because the man is such... he's so scathing, especially of other musos, and a lovely posh way of putting it as well. Anyway, we shall go again after 9 o'clock with Queen.
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11: A very good night from the newsroom. I'm Daniel Pitcher. Mary McAlee says a proposed delay to the integration of the GAA, LGFA and Camogie Association would create a roadblock and leave a process facing significant uncertainty. The former president has stepped down as chair of the Integration Committee after the GAA sought more time to complete the amalgamation, which had been targeted by the end of next year. Chairperson of the Oireachtas Sports Committee, Labour Deputy Alan Kelly's paid tribute to her work.
12: They agreed that it was going to happen in 2027, and she gave that evidence in front of my Oireachtas Sports Committee. And I think she felt, because of that and because of the letter she received from the GAA, she felt she had no alternative but to resign, because you can't go from a situation from saying that it was going to happen in 2027 a few months ago to now the GAA, the largest component of this integration, saying it's not going to happen for another 5 years.
11: Focus Ireland is calling for the immediate publication of the government's homeless action plan. The charity's latest annual report shows more people are engaging with services because they're homeless or at immediate risk of homelessness. A record 4,800 children were helped by Focus Ireland last year. Britain, France and Canada are to ban imports from Israeli settlements in the occupied West Bank. The three governments say settlement expansion and rising settler violence pose an urgent threat to a two-state solution. Israel has reacted furiously previously announcing the closure of the British consulate in East Jerusalem and banning several politicians. Another night of Traitors Ireland drama is about to kick off, with all eyes on a potential new recruit. Last night's show saw Pádraig Kay become the third traitor to be caught out in just four round tables, leaving Carla calling the shots on her own. He says choosing Aoife could be Carla's first big risk in the game.
13: What could happen here is Aoife refuses. Where does Carla go? Aoife accepts, knowing her fate, and then goes, okay, I'm on borrowed time, I've one day left, so I'm going to crash into her Venga bus and I'm going to take her out with me.
11: And that's your news for now.
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14: Mostly dry with clear spells tonight, cool with lowest temperatures of 7 to 10 degrees. 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

Nova with Greg and, on a Tuesday night, Massive Attack's Unfinished Sympathy, seriously addictive music. There's currently not a single Italian player in Serie A that has played in a World Cup match. There's a stat to think about tonight. John Stones is on for Internazionale, Inter Milan. 49 minutes gone. Mbappe with a great chance to put it 3-0 up for Madrid, but no, didn't finish. He kind of dilly-dallied. And in the end, it was a clean save for the Inter keeper. So it's 2-0 at the moment in Madrid with the Grand Prix on Sunday. Lille Betis. Lille were strolling there. They were 2-1 up. Mark Bartra getting 1-1 for Betis. And it's now equal second half, and it's 2-2 for the Spanish team. The second team's from Seville. Troy Parrott on the pitch tonight. And other games being played in the Champions League. Let's have a look. Porto 0, Manchester City 1, 52 minutes played in that game. And the citizens are ahead. This is Nova with Kaiser Chiefs after the Eagles.

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1: 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I've converted him. 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

0: got everything and I want it now. You hear? It's Seriously Addictive Music from Arcade Fire on Nova. If you're watching Madrid into Milan tonight, you think in the second half, Milan are the better team. They certainly look the better team. Far more possession, more chances, but Madrid are 2-0 up. Kylian Mbappe's brother Ethan plays in France for Lille, and he's got a red card following VAR against Betis from Spain. Betis coming back from 1-1 to 1-1, then coming back to 2-2, and now they're ahead 3-2. Anyone who said Troy Parrott should have signed for West Ham, no. Troy Parrott's playing in a better league. He's playing in La Liga for Real Betis, and he has scored a third goal, and it's a second goal in two games for his club. He scored against Real Madrid on Friday night, scored the winner. He scored the third goal for Betis. They lead 3-2, and Erling Haaland has put City ahead in Porto. They lead 1-0.
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0: Davide Knights, Inter Milan with one back in the game. 82 minutes played at the Bernabeu. Real Madrid 2, Inter 1. Augusto with the goal for the Italians after a nice ball from Lautaro Martinez. Remember him in the World Cup? 2-1 into the last 10 minutes or so. It's been all the Italians, though, so far. Elsewhere in the Champions League games tonight, Erling Haaland with a goal for City. That's the only difference between them and Porto. Lille 2, Betis 3. The third goal, and a beauty, scored by Troy Parrott. And Borussia Dortmund lead Villarreal 2-1.
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0: Summer Nights. Seriously Addicted music from Hall & Oates. Not Daryl Hall and John Oates, but Hall & Oates. They wanted it that way. It was more like a business thing, a creative thing, rather than chums. Out of Touch. Troy Parrott with the winner for Betis tonight. Another Spanish club in action. Real Madrid, they win. They beat Inter 2-1. I reckon they will meet again. And Inter will be a whole lot better. Real kind of got out of jail tonight, and the fans were kind of anxious. You could hear it. Elsewhere in the Champions League tonight, City 2, Erling Haaland goals. Porto 0, Man City 2. News at 10 is up next.
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7: A very good night from the newsroom. I'm Daniel Pitcher. The GAA will meet with the Sports Minister Patrick O'Donovan tomorrow amid growing uncertainty over plans to integrate the GAA, LGFA and Camogie Association. Former President Mary McAleese has resigned as chair of the Integration Committee after the GAA sought more time to complete the process, which had been targeted for the end of next year. Well, the Camogie Association says that her departure is a huge loss and insists that any difficulties with meeting the deadline are not insurmountable. Minister O'Donovan says integration remains an absolute priority and he'll outline his concerns to the GAA at tomorrow's meeting. Online platforms must ensure content like pornography and extreme violence should not be accessed by children. That's according to Commission Naman as it launched its first investigation into the online safety code into X. It has concerns over parental controls and effective age assurance measures on the platform. Irish Open organisers say that they're ready to adapt if Donald Trump's expected visit to Doon Beg affects this weekend's tournament. The US president is due to travel to his Clare golf resort after meetings with Taoiseach Micheál Martin and President Catherine Connolly. Championship director Paul Gilman was reacting to claims the tournament may have to stop temporarily to allow for Trump's visit.
8: It's a possibility that that could happen. If that was to happen, it would be kept to an absolute minimum to not disrupt play and keep the players moving.
7: And Ryanair says the boss of Britain's air traffic control service should step down after thousands of passengers were hit by today's system failure. More than 65,000 Ryanair customers faced disruption, while 44 flights into and out of Dublin Airport had been cancelled. Britain's National Air Traffic Services says the fault has been fixed. This was the moment a Ryanair flight bound for Luton Airport disembarked its passengers.
9: Leave the aircraft and return into the terminal and await instructions. So hopefully that the slot will come forward a little bit. So at the moment, we'd like you to take your belongings and head back in towards the terminal.
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10: Mostly dry with clear spells tonight. Cool with lowest temperatures of 7 to 10 degrees. 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

0: Iowa Nights, where they're talking about the Black Dog, depression, where they were recording an album. A Black Dog Walked Across Alone, and that was the inspiration for a song. Seriously Addictive Music on Nova. Zeppelin's Black Dog. Come back with Oasis in two shakes.
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0: Dominates Greg on a Tuesday night. Thanks, seriously, addictive music. America, an horse with no name and some Oasis in our sweep. Half the world away. See the Don't Look Back in Anger, the premiere. Noel moved to tears and all their kids together and one big happy family, Noel and Liam. Because, well, basically, the Oasis reunion is a license to print money. You may find yourself behind the wheel of a large automobile. We know a song about that. It's next.
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0: 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It's Sit Down. 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Some news and weather at 11 on the way. 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
1: News.
4: A very good night from the newsroom. I'm Daniel Pitcher. The GAA will meet with the Sports Minister Patrick O'Donovan tomorrow amid growing uncertainty over plans to integrate the GAA, LGFA and the Camogie Association. Former President Mary McAleese resigned as chair of the Integration Committee after the GAA sought more time to complete the process, which had been targeted for the end of next year. Well, the Camogie Association says her departure is a huge loss and insists that any difficulties with meeting the deadline are not insurmountable. Online platforms must ensure content like pornography and extreme violence should not be accessed by children. That's according to Commission Newman as it launched its investigation under the Online Safety Code into X. Digital Services Commissioner John Evans outlines what the potential penalties are.
5: It takes time to gather evidence and build a solid case. Once that is done, if they're found to be in breach, that they could attract a fine of up to 10% of turnover or up to 20 million euro.
4: Planes have started taking off again at Heathrow after air traffic control issues caused hundreds of flight disruptions across the UK. But Britain's busiest airport won't see any arrivals for the rest of the night, with warnings there could be more delays tomorrow. The UK's air traffic service says it's investigating. Chief Executive Martin Rolf accepts full responsibility.
6: My huge sympathies to everyone who has been caught up in today's disruption. We never want this sort of thing to happen. I completely understand how frustrating it is for passengers.
4: And spoiler alert, there's a new traitor in the castle and the balance of power has shifted again. The move gives the traitors fresh ammunition in the game and leaves the faithfuls with another secret enemy in their midst. Aoife has accepted the cloak and crossed over to the dark side.
7: Oh my God, I can't even look you in the eye and I'll take it.
8: Sorry. You're going to have to. You're going to have to look at me tomorrow, all day. Yeah?
7: Yeah. It feels good.
8: It does feel good. Nice, isn't it? Comfy. Yeah, it's comfy.
4: And that's your news for now.
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9: Mostly dry with clear spells tonight, cool with lowest temperatures of 7 to 10 degrees. 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

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They don't do second best. Foo Fighters and REM, Oh Life. A song that was banned back in the day in Ireland because, well, blasphemy in the video. We've got some Edwyn Collins and some Fleetwood Mac and some Chili Peppers to play this hour on Nova.

0: Love Nights. Tuesday with Greg and a Champions League Tuesday. Back with us already. It's Seriously Addictive Music from Edwyn Collins in front of that puddle of mud, all a bit blurry. And a song that got, the Doors into all kinds of trouble, especially in America, on the Ed Sullivan Show when they were told not to sing those words. And Morrison, of course, went, of course I won't. And he did. Come back with the Mac after these.
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1: 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Von Udrosh and Verica mock their biggest seizure of bootleg CDs August Tapena Leluch Decade Million Dollar.
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1: Okay! Ag Borna Carthan an Chochtan Show in Nijig Upto Cuig, be David Bowie Uggs Mick Jagger Lena Lagan the Auron Martha Reeves and the Vandellas dancing in the street. On Chochtan Show, Gavil is a shock day. Kyler Steely Dan co-founder Walter Becker.
4: Becker's personal website says he passed away today but gives no cause of death. He was 67 years old.
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1: 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Horla and Taylor Hawkins tribute concert in Wembley. Amasta Hallian Thorry, Erin O'Donnell, Lish the Foo Fighters, be Sir Paul McCartney, Queen, August ACDC.
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0: the other night. Tell Me Lies, Big Little Lies. Remember that on the telly? That was a good series, wasn't it? It was on the telly on the small screen. What's on the big screen? Here's Clint.
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2: Streaming on Apple TV, Mayday is a brilliant action comedy. Ryan Reynolds plays a cocky pilot who crash lands into 80s Soviet Russia, teaming up with a pop culture loving KGB defector played by Kenneth Branagh.
3: I'm a shot down pilot. I need to get across the border.
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3: How far is that?
4: 2,000 kilometers.
2: This is an absolute blast of a buddy comedy that really should be in cinemas. Mayday gets 4.5 stars. In cinemas, the death of Robin Hood is a dark, ultra-violent reimagining of the legend. Hugh Jackman stars as an aged and tormented Robin in exile, crossing paths with a mysterious Jodie Comer.
3: Robin Hood.
5: I help those who come to this island, and people change their course.
2: Forget the cheerful band of merry men. This is a grim look at the heavy toll of a murderous past. The death of Robin Hood also gets 4.5 stars from me. Clint Treberg, your man at the movies, thanks to Manhattan Popcorn. 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

0: Love and Nights, playing Seriously Addictive Music on a Tuesday. I'm Greg. There's Gorillaz, Laughing All the Way to the Bank, Feel Good Inc. Incorporated. Come back with something from Bowie's Aladdin Sane, one of my favourite Bowie records. Next.
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2: 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How did they do it before they even got there?
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0: How Do I Get You Alone? Seriously addictive music from the Wilson Girls. It's Heart on Nova. In front of that, Bare Naked Ladies and some Bowie. Jean Genie from Aladdin Sane. Great old album from the 70s. Massive monster record from the 80s is your classic album, which is on the way after the latest news and midnight sports and some weather. 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
1: News for Dublin, Kildare, Meath and Wicklow.
2: At midnight, good evening, I'm Tina Gates. Planes have started taking off again at Heathrow after an air traffic control issue caused hundreds of flight disruptions across the UK. But Britain's busiest airport won't see any arrivals for the rest of the night, with warnings there could be more delays tomorrow. The UK's air traffic service says it's investigating a technical issue, and Chief Executive Martin Rolfe says he accepts full responsibility.
3: Can I just express my huge sympathies to everyone who has been caught up in today's disruption. We absolutely take responsibility for this. We never want this sort of thing to happen. I completely understand how frustrating it is for passengers.
2: This was the moment a Ryanair flight bound for Luton Airport disembarked its passengers.
4: Leave the aircraft and return into the terminal and await instructions. So hopefully that the slot will come forward a little bit. So at the moment, we'd like you to take your belongings and head back in towards the terminal.
2: Sports Minister Patrick O'Donovan says integrating the GAA, LGFA and Camogie Association remains an absolute priority. He'll meet the GAA tomorrow after former President Mary McAleese resigned as chair of the Integration Committee, saying plans to delay the process beyond the end of next year would create a roadblock. The Camogie Association says it shares her disappointment and remains committed to the original 2027 target. Chair of the Oireachtas Sports Committee, Alan Kelly, says Dr. McAleese should never have been asked to commit to a deadline that others weren't prepared to honour.
5: They agreed that it was going to happen in 2027, and she gave that evidence in front of my Oireachtas Sports Committee. And I think she felt, because of that and because of the letter she received from the GAA, she felt she had no alternative but to resign, because you can't go from a situation from saying that it was going to happen in 2027 a few months ago to now the GAA, the largest component of this integration, saying it's not going to happen for another 5 years.
2: Britain, France and Canada are to ban imports from Israeli settlements in the occupied West Bank. The three governments say settlement expansion and rising settler violence pose an urgent threat to a two-state solution. Israel's reacted furiously, announcing the closure of the British consulate in East Jerusalem and banning several British politicians. Foreign Minister Gideon Saar has accused the UK government of blatant hostility.
6: The British move is morally distorted and constitutes blatant interference in the affairs of a sovereign state and its electoral process.
2: Former Irish ambassador to the European Union, Brendan McDonagh, says today's actions will be welcomed by government here.
7: The Irish government's position has, in my view, been broadly the correct one. In the statement issued by the 12 countries today, Ireland is one of the countries thanked for taking a lead in this matter. And I think we're also right not to have been wildly ahead of other like-minded countries, because I think there's both safety and effectiveness in numbers.
2: The US military says it's destroyed five Iranian crude oil tankers after one of its warships was targeted by ballistic missiles. Central Command says its carrier wasn't hit during attempts to strike it over the past 2 days. And Iceland has summoned the US ambassador after Donald Trump posted a map on social media showing the country covered by the American flag. Iceland's foreign minister has described the post as completely inappropriate. Finally, a spoiler alert for The Traitors Ireland. There was a new traitor in the castle after Aoife was chosen to join the dark side. She wasted no time getting to work, immediately pointing the finger at Carla. But her time under the cloak was short-lived, because tonight, Aoife's secret was exposed.
8: I've loved meeting every single one of you, getting to know everyone. I just want to touch on, real quick, last night. I just put on something a little bit more cosy, a nice little cloak, because I'm a traitor.
2: And that's your latest news update at 4 minutes past midnight.
9: And in sport, Dr. Mary McAleese announced this evening that she has stepped down as chairperson of the Integration Committee. This comes after the GAA asked for an extension to the timeline for joining up the LGFA, GAA and Camogie Association. Speaking today, CEO of the Gaelic Players Association, Tom Parsons, said he couldn't understand how the GAA cannot commit to a timeline for integration.
10: The GAA management has stated yesterday in an email that it cannot commit to definitive timeline and it must pause and reflect, which goes against the motion to prioritise integration. It goes against their very public statement to integrate by 2027. It goes against a very public statement in an Oireachtas committee meeting in June of this year, and it goes against any formal position that has been presented to their own governance structures. So, you know, I'm very proud of our democratic structures, but I just can't get my head over how or who can decide this.
9: Last season's Europa League winners Aston Villa had a winning return to the Champions League as they defeated Club Brugge 3-2. And Troy Parrott marked his Champions League debut with a goal for Real Betis in their 3-2 win over Lille. Elsewhere, Mourinho's Real Madrid defeated Inter Milan 2-1 and Man City beat Porto 2-0 thanks to a Haaland brace. Former Shelburne boss Joey O'Brien has been named as an additional support coach for the Republic of Ireland under-17s team. The under-17 World Cup will take place in Qatar this November. O'Brien will work under head coach John Cotter. And finally, the quarterfinals of the US Open began today. Women's top seed Aryna Sabalenka defeated Wimbledon champion Linda Noskova in 3 sets. Sabalenka is fighting to keep her position as world number one. She'll drop down to second if Elena Rybakina wins her quarterfinal against King Wing-Jen tomorrow. That's your news and sport. I'm Eve Conway. It's 6 minutes past the hour.
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11: Mostly dry with clear spells tonight, cool with lowest temperatures of 7 to 10 degrees. 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
12: An album released in September 1989. Actually released this week in September 1989. Went to number 5 in the US charts, 7 times platinum by 1995. It's also a member of the band's birthday this week, the member of question being Joe Perry. We're talking about Aerosmith, and the album we're featuring tonight is Pump. A whole heap of hits, Lovin' an Innovator, The Other Side, What It Takes, Janie's Got a Gun, all hitting the top 40 and the Hot 100. The second Aerosmith album in this part of the world to be certified silver. Pump was the second of 3 sequentially recorded Aerosmith albums to feature Bruce Fairburn, the producer who died at, 49 years of age? Up in Canada, Little Mountain Sound in Vancouver, the same guy who did Slippery When Wet. There were even video documentaries on the sessions, things that go pump in the night. I always loved that. And the making of Pump on VHS and, back in 1990, Laserdisc. Joe Perry's birthday, Aerosmith, it's Pump on Nova.

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